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4: I-98 Traffic.
5: Some scattered traffic through Albion Park, Terry Street and Tongara Road and New Lake Entrance Road down towards the Albion Park bypass. The M1 at Mount Ousley is clear. There's no issues on the motorway through Berkeley. Tad slow through Corrimal on Memorial Drive at Railway Street. KFC's new lunchtime box full range packs an unreasonable amount of chicken into mouth-watering $5, $10 and $15 boxes. Until 2pm, pick up only. Not everywhere and not forever. No swaps. Sunny and 17 degrees today. 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
4: 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I-98 News.
6: Fine and sunny, reaching 17 today. Good morning, I'm Emma Smith with your 10 o'clock news. The state opposition is pledging to let local councils scrap state-mandated apartment rules if they create their own housing master plans. The election promise targets the Minns government's low and mid-rise reforms across 171 transport hubs, claiming the current system is too rigid on local communities. New polling shows public support for density housing doubles when paired with transport investment, but drops if traffic and services suffer. More than 2,000 people have already backed a community-led campaign to save football pathways in the Illawarra. The petition's been launched in response to Football South Coast announcing South Coast Flame would wind up operations at the end of the year. It'll be replaced by the FSC Academy, which will see players anchored to their local community clubs, but access extra coaching and the opportunity to represent Football South Coast at external tournaments. Players, parents and supporters are now planning to rally at Ian McLennan Park tomorrow to call for a fair outcome. Former workers at Helensburgh's Metropolitan Colliery are among almost 200 employees being backpaid nearly $5 million. Coal producer Peabody Energy has entered into an enforceable undertaking with Fair Work after underpaying workers across 14 mine sites. The company has since repaid the wages, superannuation and interest and agreed to strengthen its payroll systems. The Attorney General has asked the Privacy Commissioner to investigate the risks posed by smart glasses. A cheap pair of the camera-equipped glasses recently sold out at Kmart, raising fears about non-consensual recording, surveillance and harassment. And a 97-year-old woman has broken the world record for the oldest female wing walker.
4: Power your home or business with Aussie-owned Red Energy. Call 131806. I-98 Sport.
6: Round 23 of the NRL has kicked off with the North Queensland Cowboys defeating the Titans 30-8 on the Gold Coast, and Alex de Minaur has gone down to Cam Norrie in the third round of the Canadian Open, despite being up a set and a break.
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6: And sunny, reaching 17 today. Mostly sunny, tops of 18 forecast tomorrow. Showers increasing on Sunday, reaching 19. Right now in Gerringong, it's 15 degrees on I-98.
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7: 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And as said on Christian and Bella for breakfast this morning, the big boss has given us permission to give away a clue Monday morning at 8 a.m. Otherwise, you can guess throughout the day today. Aaron, how would you spend $10,000, brother?
8: Travel, definitely travel.
7: Any place in mind in particular?
8: Not 100% sure yet, but definitely travel.
7: Yeah, just get away. Who cares where you go? It's a couple of weeks off work or however long you want to go for, depending on where you go, of course. 10:30, your next chance to play, or thereabouts. Taylor Swift, I Knew It, I Knew You.

Powderfinger. This is Feel Good. I-98 with Nate. Sienna Spiro, the 20-year-old UK superstar, has a new album out at the moment called Visitor. But just a couple of years ago, she spent almost 12 months isolating her voice because of some vocal nodules, basically like growths on her vocal cords. But she's back, and she made an album, Material Lover, playing now.

0: It's the Illawarra's Feel Good, I-98 with Nate. Coming up inside the next 15, your chance to guess for the mystery word. But first, I'm going to tell you about this.
1: Christian and Bella's school takeover.
2: Back to school.
0: Because if you missed it this morning, Christian and Bella announced the next school they're going to be taking over. With Christian and Bella's school takeover. We've had so much fun at Hayes Park Public School and also Mount Warrigal Public School as well. But what is the next school they are taking over?
3: Next Friday, we will be taking Christian and Bella for breakfast to Coniston Public School!
4: Woo! Woo! Conno, we are coming to you at Coniston Public School. How exciting. And we've got your principal on the line, Sarah Martin. Good morning, Sarah. Congratulations.
5: Oh, good morning. Thank you so much. What a wonderful surprise.
0: Oh, how good is that? And you can tell Miss Martin is also a very popular school principal. Very big principal voice, Miss Martin there. But next Friday, Coniston Public School, Christian and Bella are going to be taking over your school. I know the kids can't really hear me now because they're at school, but if your kids go to Coniston Public School, make sure you send the kids down to school early. Christian and Bella's school takeover, it's all thanks to Industrial Distributors. And don't forget, I-98FM's mystery word, guess again within the next 15 minutes.
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0: Ends on 4226-9898. You can win the cash by calling me right now. $10,000 up for grabs. Caitlin, have you been trying to call over the last four or so weeks?
2: I have been, yeah. Oh. I've been persistent.
0: Well, your persistence has paid off because you've gotten through to guests today. How good's that?
2: Yay, how good.
0: Going into the weekend for a chance to win $10,000, what would you do with that kind of cash?
2: Oh, there's so many things, yeah. Probably treat myself to a good holiday.
0: Oh, as we all would, hey.
2: Yeah.
0: Life is getting pretty hard, right? Cozzy lives, it's bloody cold. A good little getaway would do a lot of us pretty good. And, of course, you've got a word in mind. Have you had this word since the start, or is it swapped and changed since then?
2: Yeah, it's swapped and changed a bit. I've been trying to look at the clues online, but, yeah, we'll give it a go anyway. We'll see.
0: All right, of course, you're trying to fill in the blank for this phrase.
3: It tastes like the inside of a... It's disgusting.
0: For $10,000, Caitlin and Coromel, what do you think I-98's mystery word is?
2: Is it cockroach?
0: cockroach? Well, I mean, it is disgusting. How on earth have you landed on cockroach?
2: Oh, I don't know. That dinosaur video on Instagram, that threw me off a bit. And I thought, oh, maybe cockroaches are around when dinosaurs were there.
0: Yeah, because, I mean, what, they live forever, don't they?
2: They do, yeah. Yep.
0: Okay, so you're trying to piece the puzzle pieces together between the video and the phrase and what Christian would find disgusting.
2: Yeah. We'll see.
0: Well, you've done a lot of research, and let's find out if it's going to be cockroach winning you the cash. Are you ready, Caitlin?
2: Oh, yeah. Here we go.
0: Fingers crossed. Fingers crossed for you.
3: It tastes like the inside of a... It's disgusting.
0: Caitlin, it's not cockroach.
2: That's all right. At least it made you laugh. That's
0: yes,
2: all that matters.
0: You did. One of my favourite guesses so far, I reckon.
2: Oh, thank you.
0: $50 coming in your pocket as well. It might not be able to get you down the coast or for a little getaway, but maybe a lunch this weekend or something like that.
2: All right. Thank you very much for that.
0: Of course, all thanks to the Wollongong Golf Club as well. Championship golf, unforgettable weddings and events, dining and stays. There you go. 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What a day it will be across the next couple of days as well. More feel-good music coming up next. Home Wrecker from Somba, NSYNC in there as well, and your next chance to guess for the mystery words coming up after 12.
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0: It's Dilawarra's Feel Good, I-98 with Miley Cyrus and me, Nate. Coming up after the news at 11, more Feel Good music, of course. I'm going to be telling you about a very popular song that was probably in a lot of movie soundtracks over the last, 20 years or so now? And also a very popular TV soundtrack that has just released a new season. That coming up with your chance to get along to the Bruce Gordon Centre, the new Dragons HQ. For an exclusive tour. That's up before 12 with Maroon 5. Starting it back with 2002, up after the news.
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1: I-98 Traffic.
17: Some scattered traffic on Memorial Drive through Corrimal, but otherwise no issues down into North Wollongong. Clear the M1 at Mount Ousley, so too the motorway all the way down towards Dapto. Fig Tree and Unanderra, Princes Highway, behaving in both directions. Albion Park, no issues. Tongara Road. 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Offer ends soon at Planet Fitness. Sunny and 17 degrees today. 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
1: 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I-98 News.
18: Fine and sunny, reaching 17 today. Good morning, I'm Emma Smith with your 11 o'clock news. As flu season puts hospitals under pressure, the state's health minister says virtual care has now helped over 9,000 patients avoid a visit to the ER. The clinical care centre acts like a second triage system and aims to reduce congestion in hospitals. Kira MP Ryan Park says patients deserve to receive care on time.
19: We keep our busy EDs focusing on those really serious patients, but at the same time, we make sure people can access care in a timely manner.
18: A giant video booth has taken over Belmore Basin in Wollongong. Locals are being encouraged to step inside and record their vision for our city. The community engagement project has been installed by Canva in partnership with Wollongong City Council. Lord Mayor Tanya Brown says it will be open until 4 p.m. on Sunday.
20: We're hoping through this Wollongong Goals platform that we'll hear more diverse voices. I want to hear from women and disabled people, the queer community, the multicultural community. I want to make sure that they've all got a voice in planning for our city's future. And this is a new way, an innovative way, to try and capture those voices.
18: A community campaign to protect football pathways in the Illawarra is gaining momentum. More than 2,000 people have signed a petition following Football South Coast's decision to axe South Coast Flame at the end of this year. It'll be replaced by the FSC Academy, which will see players anchored to their local community clubs but access extra coaching and the opportunity to represent Football South Coast at external tournaments. Families and players will gather at Ian McLennan Park from 8 a.m. tomorrow, calling for a fair development pathway in the region. Analysts will be watching this weekend's auction results closely, with a bump in national listings. Nearly 150 more homes are scheduled to go under the hammer compared to last week, and Australia's property market will show some signs of life.
1: 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I-98 Sport.
18: Sharks forward Toby Rudolph is praising halfback Nicho Hynes ahead of Sunday's derby with the Dragons. The halfback is four goals away from breaking the record of 35 consecutive goals without a miss, and Alex De Minaur has let victory slip through his fingers in a loss to Cam Norrie in the third round of the Canadian Open.
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18: And sunny, reaching 17 today. Mostly sunny, tops of 18 forecast tomorrow. Showers increasing on Sunday, reaching 19. Right now in West Wollongong, it's 15 degrees on I-98.
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0: Guess again, coming up after 12 o'clock this afternoon. Hello, you got Nate here at I-98 for the mystery word. You got to be quick on those phones, Will.
22: Oh, no, I was calling like 20 times.
0: Make it 50 and you might actually get through. I actually don't know how it all works, but your next chance to win at about 12:30 while you're having lunch. Get ready to call. Of course, all the feel-good music coming up next. Maroon 5 and Ed Sheeran, and which is one of my favourite movie and TV soundtrack songs of all time. I'll play that for you. Coming up inside the next 10 minutes, but from the K-pop Demon Hunters movie. Speaking of movie soundtracks, it's Golden on 98.

0: It's all part of the Feel Good Music this morning right here at I-98. A song from the New Radicals, which I think is like an iconic 2000s track at the end of like a movie soundtrack as the sort of end credits come on. Although, some big movies. Adam Sandler's Click, remember Surf's Up, and even some TV shows like Dawson's Creek, Community, and Glee as well. But a TV show that I recognise that song from is Ted Lasso. You must know about Ted Lasso, don't you?
1: You know what the happiest animal on earth is? It's a goldfish. You know why?
2: No.
1: Got a 10-second memory. Be a goldfish, Sam.
0: But I've just found out I've been done dirty by the Nelson Mandela effect because the song was never actually in the TV show, which has a new season out of, by the way. Super hard to always find the time to watch it with you.

0: significant other, even though you guys are super busy, which is why we haven't watched it yet. Coming up inside the next 15, we're going to check in with the Street Fleet, and then... Press play. Nelly Furtado, Man Eater, and the new one from Olivia Dean called Baby Steps. Coming up next here at R98. Let's go!
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17 the top today, right across the Illawarra. Much the same for the weekend, 18 tomorrow and 17 and a few showers on Sunday. But next Wednesday, looking A-OK to come on down to the Bruce Gordon Centre with an exclusive invite. If you want to get along to it, 422-698-98, all thanks to us here at Feel Good I-98. It's the Dragons HQ down at North Wollongong there at the Innovation Campus. It looks unreal. You can be one of the first sets of fans to have a walk through it. So if you want that exclusive invite, call me. It's 422-698-98, Olivia Dean's Baby Steps.

0: Throwbacks like Natalie Imbruglia is Torn here at Feel Good I-98. And of course, all the big hits as well. Ella Langley coming up inside the next 10. Your next chance to guess the I-98FM $30,000 mystery word. It's coming up around your Feel Good lunchtime.
1: Dragons fans, they will be over the moon. And here come the Dragons!
0: But right now, trying to get you along to a Money Can't Buy experience, which is exclusive access and tour of the new Bruce Gordon Centre, which is basically Dragons HQ down at the Innovation Campus. Alana in Tullamore, you're coming along.
2: Thank you.
0: Oh, that's all right. You can sound a bit more excited for me, Alana. Have you been to many games this year for the Dragons?
2: No, I haven't. I haven't been to any.
0: Oh, come on. You've got to do a little bit better than that if you're a big Dragons fan, Alana.
2: Yeah.
0: Maybe 2027 when things turn around, we've got all these new signings coming.
2: Yeah.
0: Alana, you sound pumped for this, and as you should be, because you get an exclusive tour of the Bruce Gordon Centre for two people, so you and you can bring a mate as well. It's happening next Wednesday. You can win your way there later this afternoon with Marjay as well.
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0: Right across the Illawarra, wrapping up Friday morning, T-minus 5 hours until knockoff time this afternoon, and T-minus about 40 minutes away from your next chance to guess the i98FM $30,000 mystery word. If you think you know it, get ready to call. More feel-good music coming up after the news at 12 as well.
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2: i98 Traffic.
12: Lunchtime traffic getting busy. Albion Park, Tongara Road westbound to Terry Street. Not too bad, the M1. There's no delays or incidents from Dapto all the way up towards Mount Ousley. In Dapto, the Princes Highway busy at Bongbong Road, both directions. It's the big one at Nissan with an unmissable finance rate across the MY26 X-Trail hybrid and petrol range. 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Today, sunny and 17 degrees. That's the latest on Feel Good i98.
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13: and clear skies across the Illawarra. Good afternoon. I'm Ashley Wright with your midday news. The US is deploying more troops to Australia as part of a new base arrangement. More than 2,000 Americans will support the submarine deployments to HMAS Stirling in Perth. Defence Minister Richard Marles says the program will begin late next year.
14: It's actually 1,200 personnel, but there are others coming, like civilians, contractors, family, which bring that number up to what you've just quoted. But this is a really important step in the AUKUS program in Australia, acquiring a nuclear-powered submarine capability.
13: Meantime, Wollongong will host an independent public inquiry into Australia's AUKUS deal next week. It's been led by former politician and Midnight Oil lead singer Peter Garrett and will examine whether the $368 billion nuclear-powered deal will keep Australians safe. Port Kembla was previously being named as one of the preferred locations for the future East Coast base. Locals can register online to attend the hearing, which will get underway on Level 2 of the Wollongong Art Gallery on Wednesday. Locals are being encouraged to help shape Wollongong's future by recording a message inside a giant video booth at Belmore Basin. The Wollongong Goals Project has been installed by Canva in partnership with Wollongong City Council and invites locals to share their vision for the city. Lord Mayor Tanya Brown says people can also write a postcard about the changes they'd like to see.
15: The booth is open now through to 4 p.m. on Sunday. Canva staff are here as well as council staff to tell you what it's all about, but I encourage everyone to come down and get involved.
13: A court in the United States has fined the tech giant Meta $800 million for harming the mental health of children. The ruling in New Mexico is the largest ever against the parent company of Facebook and Instagram. And Australia's property market will show some signs of life this weekend with a bump in the number of properties going under the hammer.
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13: Sharks forward Toby Rudolph is praising halfback Nicho Hynes ahead of Sunday's derby with the Dragons. The halfback is four goals away from breaking the record of 35 consecutive goals without a miss. Rudolph telling Nine their number seven has found his groove.
16: He's been outstanding for us this year, and you know what? He gets a really bad run with when we're going terrible, he gets all the flack, and when we're going unreal, as you should, he gets all the praise. It's usually all sort of his handiwork.
13: Round 23 has begun with the Cowboys defeating the Titans 30-8 on the Gold Coast, and England has recalled Ollie Pope to its squad for its first two tests against Pakistan at home as they begin life without Ben Stokes and Brendan McCallum.
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13: Fine and clear skies across the Illawarra. Sunny tops of 18 forecast for tomorrow. Showers on Sunday reaching 17. Right now in Marshall Mount, it's 16 degrees on I-98.
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19: Oh, we have to have a good holiday, I think, with the family.
0: Oh, you have to. Anywhere in particular, anything on the bucket list you'd like to go to?
19: Anywhere warmer than it is now.
0: Oh, yeah, book the ticket straight to Europe because that's where they've got a big heat wave at the moment, and their heat wave is like 40 degrees, which is basically a normal summer's day here in Australia. But of course, this is the phrase you're trying to fill in the blank for.
4: It tastes like the inside of a d-. It's disgusting.
0: If you know it, get ready to call. Coming up inside the next 30 minutes, 4226-9898. Olivia Rodrigo and Nickelback on the way after Ariana Grande. It's I-98.

Rocking out with Nickelback as we kick off your Friday afternoon right here at I-98. Don't lie to yourself, you really liked listening to that one. Shania Twain coming up with Pitbull, but right now, Olivia Rodrigo, her latest from her new album, Stupid Song. It's I-98.

0: What a way to continue your Feel Good Friday afternoon. And don't forget the mystery word coming up very soon. That's your next chance to guess. Otherwise, this Sunday afternoon, your Wollongong Wolves are in action at Macedonia Park in Berkeley, taking on Sydney United with a 3 p.m. kickoff. Get down there, feel the roar of the Wolfpack with your Wollongong Wolves. Otherwise, there's so much other stuff going around the Illawarra this weekend. So the Nest Markets tomorrow morning at Redal Reserve. Jump on our socials for the full list with what's on this weekend on
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0: How good would $10,000 be in your pocket heading into the weekend? It would be pretty good on 4226-9898. Now is your chance to guess for the I-98 FM mystery words. Jolene in Ferry Meadow, anything exciting happening for you today?
3: No, just doing chores around the house while the kids are at school.
0: Oh, well, that's not exciting.
3: No, it's not at all, is it?
0: I tell you what is exciting, Jolene, though. You've gotten through for the I-98 FM $30,000 mystery words.
3: Yay, that's exciting.
0: Definitely. Have you been trying over the last few weeks?
3: I have, actually. It's very hard.
0: My phone lines still go off crazy, even like 15 minutes after we've actually played. So you're lucky enough to gotten through now. How did you come up with your word before you tell me what it is?
3: Look, when it went from two words down to one word, and looking at all the wrong answers, I'm coming up with something. I'm not sure if it's correct, but I don't know. It's until we get the extra clue on Monday, I'm not sure. It's just sort of a bit of a guess.
0: Yeah, fair enough. I mean, that's what you've got to do for now. But there's a bit of a theme going on with the incorrect guesses as well, isn't there?
3: There is, yeah.
0: All right.
3: We'll see.
0: Well, maybe. Of course, this is the phrase.
4: It tastes like the inside of a d-. It's disgusting.
0: Jolene in Ferry Meadow, what do you think the I-98 FM's $30,000 mystery word is?
3: Maybe cricket?
0: Inside of a cricket, like the little bug cricket.
3: Little bugs, because you can eat them.
0: Oh, okay. Yes, you can eat them. Yeah, you can like cook up some crickets on the barbie, maybe.
3: Gross.
0: Have you had a cricket before?
3: I did once at the science centre, and it was disgusting. I mean,
0: that's one way to put it. Because if you're saying it's disgusting, Christian might as well.
3: Yeah, he might.
0: Maybe. All right. Well, is it crickets for $10,000, Jolene?
4: It tastes like the inside of a d-. It's disgusting.
0: No, it's not crickets.
3: Okay. Oh,
0: I thought you were on for it.
3: Me too. But
0: that's all right. Put it on the incorrect guest list and we'll get that mystery word clue come Monday morning with Christian and Bella for breakfast.
3: Sounds wonderful.
0: And $50 in your pocket as well just by playing today.
3: That's great. Thank you so much. Appreciate that.
0: Oh, thank you for playing, Jolie. What an absolute gem. All thanks to Wollongong Golf Club as well, home of championship golf, family-friendly dining and breathtaking views. Guess again later this afternoon with Marge for the drive home.
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0: Let's get a check-in with Ash in the newsroom next with big breaking news regarding a local Illawarra club. Now, of course, you must remember this song from the year 2000 by Milky. Well, it has been reworked in 2026, and it's an absolute banger from Aussie DJ Morgrab. Hear it straight after the news.
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12: Oi, you been to Hunt's Marine yet?
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14: Oi, Steve!
15: Yeah?
14: Did you know that Hunt's Marine have a...
15: Are you stuck at fishing, water sports and family boats?
14: Yeah!
15: All in clearly priced boating packages?
14: Yeah!
15: Yeah!
14: Nice!
12: Yeah, Steve already knew that.
16: About Hunt's Marine?
12: Yeah.
16: Nice.
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17: Traffic on the M1, busy but moving southbound through Berkeley past Northcliffe Drive. Victory, heavy delays around Victory Grove for the Princes Highway at the Avenue. Full I-pass, all clear in both directions. 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I'm Erin Healy. That's the latest on Feel Good I-98.
1: RMV Lawyers, always where you are. I-98 News.
16: clear skies across the Illawarra. Good afternoon, I'm Ashley Wright with your 1 o'clock news. All bird exhibitions will be excluded from the upcoming Royal Adelaide Show amid another surge in H5 bird flu cases. CSIRO testing has confirmed 32 more infected birds in South Australia, including three Australian seagulls. The state's Environment Minister, Emily Burke, says while there have been no detections in agricultural poultry, the decision was driven by exhibitors.
18: Who are worried and maybe thinking, I don't know if this is the best idea to be taking my birds to the show because they don't want to potentially cause spread of bird flu as well. So this is really about acting early, a month out from the show.
16: An independent inquiry into the AUKUS submarine deal will hold a public hearing in Wollongong next Wednesday. It's examining the economic, environmental and security impacts of the $368 billion partnership. Port Kembla has previously been named as one of the preferred locations for the future East Coast base. The public hearing will give concerned residents and expert witnesses an opportunity to have their say before the independent panel. It's being held on level 2 of the Wollongong Art Gallery from 10 a.m. to 3 p.m. New data shows there's been a drop in ambulance ramping at Wollongong Hospital. 98% of patients were transferred from paramedics to ED staff within the target 30-minute range in the 4 weeks to June 15. Health Minister and Cure MP Ryan Park says it's 22% improvement on the same time last year.
19: I'd like to acknowledge the ongoing hard work and commitment of all of our staff who continue to prioritise new and enhanced models of care to better look after our local community.
16: A community campaign to protect football pathways in the Illawarra is gaining momentum. More than 2,000 people have signed a petition following Football South Coast's decision to axe South Coast Flame at the end of this year. It'll be replaced by the FSC Academy, which sees players anchored to their local community clubs, but access extra coaching and the opportunity to represent Football South Coast at external tournaments. Families and players will gather at Ian McLennan Park from 8 a.m. tomorrow, calling for a fair development pathway in the region. And a court in the United States has fined the tech giant Meta $800 million for harming the mental health of children.
1: Power your home or business with Aussie-owned Red Energy. Call 131806 I98 Sport.
16: The Perth Bears will this afternoon unveil the home jersey for their inaugural season in the NRL. Mel Meninga will coach the NRL's 18th side in 2027. He says the strip will pay homage to the history of the Bears brand.
20: It is a really big couple of days coming up. You know, for rugby league here in WA as well, but, you know, celebrating, acknowledging, you know, the history of the North Sydney Bears, I think that's, you know, that's paramount.
16: Kicking off round 23, the Cowboys bounced back from their horror loss last week by beating the Titans 30-8, and Alex de Minaur has gone down to Cam Norrie in the Canadian Tennis Open's third round, despite being up a set and 5-2 in the second.
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16: And clear skies across the Illawarra. Sunny tops of 18 forecast for tomorrow. Showers on Sunday reaching 17. Right now in Warilla, it's 17 degrees on I-98.
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0: I-98FM.com.au for all the incorrect guesses for our mystery word. We are 4 weeks in and I can feel us getting closer, but of course, I don't know what the word is, so we're going to have to figure it out together, Illawarra. Your next chance to play is coming up after 2 o'clock with Marjay at about 2:30 this afternoon. Of course, I'm here to help us out, right? I'm here to help you win the $10,000, and here are a few tips and tricks, all right? Tip number one, call 4226-9898 only when you are told to. Oh, okay. Well, that's very blunt. Thanks, Big Boss. Tip number two, go to i98fm.com.au to see all the incorrect guesses. Yep, of course, we knew that. Tip number three, guess one word. That's a big one, all right? It's i98fm's $30,000 mystery word, and you're only going to win if it's one word. Because if it's any more than that, I know it's going to be wrong, all right? 4226-9898, when you hear it, guess again after two. Milky, more grab, just the way you are. It's i98.

0: You'd be lying to yourself if you didn't tear up just a little bit when Vivian got into that taxi and drove away in the 1990 film Pretty Woman. This is Feel Good, I-98. Roxette, It Must Have Been Love. It was a very sad time to watch. Turning up the Feel Good next, though, Aussie artist G Flip has gone global over the last couple of years with a cover of Taylor Swift's Cruel Summer, also featuring in the soundtrack for the 2026 TV series Off Campus, and also coming out with some very interesting hobbies growing up.
1: I've always, as a kid, had, like, niche interests. As a kid, I was really obsessed with cars, and I knew, like, every model and make on the road. And as I've got older, my niche obsessions have evolved. And currently, as of the last, like, 2-3 years, it's been planes.
0: Jay, you wouldn't be the most normal person ever if you didn't have at least one niche interest, because we all do. You ask me about the flag of Turkmenistan, and I can tell you straight away what it looks like. Even my co-workers here at the radio station think I'm very weird knowing so many flags, but we all have those ones. Bet on Fire, G Flip, coming up next here at I-98.
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16: Buckle up. Hey, Illawarra, it's Maddie and Piper. 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

The ultimate rock anthem with Lifehouse, Hanging by a Moment. Marjay coming up after two with your next chance to guess the i98FM $30,000 mystery word. Don't forget, Monday morning, 8 a.m. is your next clue. Yep, find out with Christian and Bella for breakfast with Sunny Federa right now. It's i98.

0: 8th. Monday morning, $2,700 up for grabs on the Big Bad Birthday Wheel with Christian and Bella for breakfast. 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We're giving local businesses across the Illawarra the chance to win that $5,000 advertising package, and the street flea will actually come to your work with a few special treats. 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More music coming up next with Teddy Swims and Avril Lavigne.
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0: Viva Speed Demon and a throwback from the Kings of Leon. That's some of the feel-good music that you can expect coming up after the 2 o'clock news with Ash next. Marjay driving you home with another chance to guess the i98FM $30,000 mystery word inside the next 45 minutes. Guess again then. Have a great afternoon.
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14: Hey, you been to Hunts Marine yet?
15: They're in Sydney, yeah?
14: Nah.
15: Nah?
14: Yeah, but nah, there's three Hunts Marine stores.
15: Three?
14: Yeah, well, there's a Hunts Marine in Sydney, in Batemans, and, wait, let me ask Steve.
16: Oi, Steve!
17: Yeah?
16: Where'd you get your last boat?
17: Hunts Marine!
16: In Sydney?
17: Wollongong!
16: Hunts Marine Wollongong?
17: Yeah!
16: Nice!
14: They got stores in Sydney, Batemans Bay and Wollongong.
15: Hunts Marine?
14: Yeah.
15: Nice.
1: Some things never change. Never change. Fire meets fire. When mortal enemies collide, the Chooks are red hot. And the Doggies.
18: Absolutely brilliant.
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20: Traffic on the M1, busy but moving in both directions through Berkeley Pass, Northcliffe Drive. Fig Tree, heavy delays around Fig Tree Grove for the Princes Highway at the Avenue. While I pass, seeing some minor delays in both directions. It's time to complete your census. 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Sunny today with tops of 17. I'm Erin Healy. That's the latest on Feel Good i98.
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21: Fine and
0: clear skies across the Illawarra. Good afternoon. I'm Ashley Wright with your 2 o'clock news. Wollongong will host an independent public inquiry into Australia's AUKUS deal next week. It's been led by former politician and Midnight Oil lead singer Peter Garrett and will examine whether the $368 billion nuclear powered deal will keep Australians safe. Port Kembla has previously been named as one of the preferred locations for the future East Coast base. Locals can register online to attend the hearing, which will get underway on level 2 of the Wollongong Art Gallery on Wednesday. Football South Coast's decision to scrap one of its representative pathways has caused widespread outrage across the region. The South Coast Flame Club is being axed at the end of the year. It'll be replaced by the FSC Academy, which will see athletes represent their local community club while having access to extra coaching and occasional rep games. Football South Coast CEO Amanda Marino says it was a tough decision.
21: We're not restricting anybody or forcing anybody to come over. It's another avenue for them, and it was really important for us as Football South Coast to ensure that there was something available for these players to come back to.
0: Players, parents and supporters are now planning to rally at Ian McLennan Park tomorrow to call for a fair outcome. Australia's property market will show some signs of life this weekend with a bump in the number of properties going under the hammer. 462 auctions are scheduled in Sydney, nearly 60 more than last week, but still well below 2025 figures. Cotality Head of Research Gerard Berg says it'll be a test of buyer interest around the country.
22: Because we're actually seeing an 11.7% increase in the volume of auctions this week. So in an environment where demand has been quite weak, it'll be interesting to see how the market responds.
0: A giant video booth has taken over Belmore Basin in Wollongong. Locals are being encouraged to step inside and record their vision for our city. The community engagement project has been installed by Canva in partnership with Wollongong City Council. Lord Mayor Tanya Brown says it will be open until 4 p.m. on Sunday.
23: We're hoping through this Wollongong Goals platform that we'll hear more diverse voices. I want to hear from women and disabled people, the queer community, the multicultural community. I want to make sure that they've all got a voice in planning for our city's future. And this is a new way, an innovative way to try and capture those voices.
0: And a court in the United States has fined tech giant Meta $800 million for harming the mental health of children. The ruling in New Mexico is the largest ever against the parent company of Facebook and Instagram.
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0: Bulldogs bench weapon Sotili Tupanua will make his return from a hamstring injury in tonight's clash with the Roosters. Coach Cameron Ciraldo says the former Rooster has been his side's best forward this season.
24: We've done well the last few weeks, but we've known that it'd be great when we have Sotili back on the field, and just watching him out there training last night gave everyone a little bit of excitement, and looking forward to him coming off the bench.
0: Fullback James Tedesco has been ruled out for the Chooks. In the earlier game, the Panthers take on the Warriors in Auckland, and Alex de Minaur has gone down to Cam Norrie in the third round of the Canadian Open, despite being up a set and a break.
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0: And clear skies across the Illawarra. Sunny tops of 18 forecast for tomorrow. Showers on Sunday reaching 17. Right now in Dapto, it's 16 degrees on I-98.
1: 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I-98's
25: mystery word. Oh, it's back for another fun-filled afternoon. Welcome. It's Marjay. And I feel like I should give a clue for the mystery word. Every time I say that, the promotions team out here, they start to have some kind of panic attack. Just relax. There's no clues. Oh, no, actually, I will give you a clue. Don't say Band-Aid, all right? Because we've had that like 48 times. And you'll be wasting your guess if you say Band-Aid. It's coming up really soon. I-98FM's Mystery Word, all thanks to Wollongong Golf Club. It's Taylor Swift right now. And I knew it. I knew you. It's I-98.

It's the Kings of Leon here at I-98. Now, before the World Cup, you do realise people had almost forgotten Justin Bieber. But thanks to that World Cup performance, his popularity is booming again. Even the paparazzi are following him around LA as he buys sushi. What a story. Mystery word coming up. This is new Bieber, Speed Demon at I-98.

on all of the Illawarra's lips. I-98's $30,000 mystery word. Guess again in 20 minutes. Feel good. I-98.

0: Still a great song, and The Verve, Bittersweet Symphony here at I-98. I'm not too sure what it's like at your workplace, but here at I-98 this afternoon, everybody's celebrating by wearing their tracksuits. I saw the email, but I just don't have a pair of tracksuits, but I feel like they've really given up. There used to be a thing called business casual, now it's ready for nap. And I think the pandemic broke most Australians. We spent a couple of years working from home in our trackies, and now everybody's trying to sneak that lifestyle into the office. Soon, there'll be no distinction between taking the bins out and going to work. The only thing separating my workplace today from Saturday morning at Bunnings is that one of my colleagues here is wearing a lanyard. That's how I could tell that she actually works here. Yeah, I miss the days when people actually made an effort. Your chance to share in i98FM's Mystery Word, over $30,000 in cash could be yours coming up.
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11: 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I-98's
1: 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I-98's $30,000 Mystery Word. 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I-98.

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1: I-98's $30,000 mystery word. I-98's
0: mystery word. Yeah, thanks to Wollongong Golf Club. Let's try and give away some money. Leanne, welcome. What are you up to this afternoon?
2: I'm just about to go grocery shopping and I'm like, oh, I'm going to quickly call before I do my shopping because I've been trying to get through for so long and I'm like shaking now that I'm through.
0: It's exciting, grocery shopping on a Friday afternoon.
2: Well, get it out of the way for the weekend, you know.
0: Yeah, absolutely. So, this word that you're going to tell me.
2: Yeah.
0: Have you made sure that nobody else has said this word?
2: I have. The only one that I missed earlier today, there was the midday one I couldn't get through, and then I had things to do, so I don't know what the midday person said.
0: Is it one word?
2: Yes.
0: That's a good sign.
3: It tastes like the inside of a d***. It's disgusting.
0: What is so disgusting, Leanne, for $10,000?
2: Oh, my gosh. I've got a couple in mind, and I hope this is the right one. I think it's a sponge.
0: A sponge.
3: It tastes like the inside of a d***. It's disgusting.
0: Sometimes the sponge is, well, you know, the sponge is always disgusting, but that is the wrong answer.
2: Oh, no.
0: Sorry, Leanne.
2: That's all right.
0: Maybe it was the other word you had.
2: I know. Oh.
0: What's the other word? Oh, no, I can't do it. Sorry.
2: I've got a couple. Oh.
0: No, that's a shame. I'll give you $50 to spend on your groceries. There you go.
2: Oh, that's a help anyway.
0: This is what I do, Leanne. Stay there for
2: thank
0: me.
2: Thank you.
0: It's, yeah, I had nothing to do with it. But anyway, I'll get you that $50. And we'll do it again after 4. I-98 FM's Mystery Word, all thanks to Wollongong Golf Club.
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13: One Heineken, please. 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
5: 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I'm Steph.
13: 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Nice to meet you, Steph. I'm Jimmy. One more Heineken for Steph, please.
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1: 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And the Doggies.
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0: It's Samba and Back to Friends on I-98. Lasso starts this weekend. You could be there. Cosmic Cabaret. It's adults only, of course. Double Pass, win it. Coming up next with Trapdoor Trivia.
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3: eerie?
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3: Hi, my name's Deb. 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I have worn glasses for quite a while, absolutely sick of them. 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I was getting so frustrated taking my glove off and I said to my brother, this time, next year, I am not going to be wearing glasses. I'm going to go and get my eyes done. 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It was the best thing I've ever done. It was so simple. 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
9: Traffic on the M1, busy but moving in both directions from Gwynville through to Berkeley past Northcliffe Drive. Victory, heavy delays around Victory Grove for the Princes Highway at the Avenue. Valet Pass, seeing some minor delays in both directions. KFC's New Year Lunchtime Box 4 range packs an unreasonable amount of chicken into mouth-watering $5, $10 and $15 boxes. Until 2 p.m, pick up only, not everywhere and not forever, no swaps. Sunny today with tops of 17. I'm Erin Healy. That's the latest on Feel Good I-98.
8: 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I-98 News.
10: Clear skies across the Illawarra. Good afternoon. I'm Ashley Wright with your 3 o'clock news. Wollongong will host an independent public inquiry into Australia's AUKUS deal next week. It's been led by former politician and Midnight Oil singer Peter Garrett and will examine whether the $368 billion nuclear power deal will keep Australians safe. Port Kembla has previously been named as one of the preferred locations for the future East Coast base. Locals can register online to attend the hearing, which will get underway on level 2 of the Wollongong Art Gallery on Wednesday. Locals are being encouraged to help shape Wollongong's future by recording a message inside a giant video booth at Belmore Basin. The Wollongong Goals Project has been installed by Canva in partnership with Wollongong City Council and invites locals to share their vision for the city. Lord Mayor Tanya Brown says people can also write a postcard about the changes they'd like to see.
11: The booth is open now through to 4 p.m. on Sunday. Canva staff are here as well as council staff to tell you what it's all about, but I encourage everyone to coming down and get involved.
10: A court in the United States has fined the tech giant Meta $800 million for harming the mental health of children. The ruling in New Mexico is the largest ever against the parent company of Facebook and Instagram, and Australia's property market will show some signs of life this weekend with a bump in the number of properties going under the hammer.
8: Power your home or business with Aussie-owned Red Energy. 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
10: Rabbitohs coach Wayne Bennett admits Latrell Mitchell may not play again this season. The South Sydney superstar hasn't played since round 9 due to nerve damage, and England has recalled Ollie Pope to its squad for its first two tests against Pakistan at home as they begin life without Ben Stokes and Brendan McCallum.
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10: Sunshine and clear skies across the Illawarra. Sunny tops of 18 forecast for tomorrow. Showers on Sunday reaching 17. Right now in Balgownie, it's 16 degrees on I-98.
7: Let's go!
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8: Trapdoor. Trivia.
12: Yeah, welcome to it. The weekend is nearly here and Lasso is happening this weekend.
6: Immerse yourself in a spectacular, risque, adults-only cabaret circus.
12: A very risque 422-698-98 right now for Trapdoor Trivia. You'll score a double pass to go to Lasso Cosmic Cabaret. It's Trapdoor Trivia and Alex Warren, Fever Dream.

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1: Let's go!
2: Marjay's.
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2: Trapdoor. Trivia.
0: Yeah, Lasso, Cosmic Cabaret, you could be going. Steve from Calderwood, hello. Welcome, buddy.
3: Hey, mate, how you going?
0: Yeah, good, thanks. First question, let's see if you can get through all 10. Do you reckon? Probably not, no.
3: Probably not, nah.
0: All right, give it a shot. Noah's Ark is rhyming slang for which animal? Noah's Ark?
3: Oh, Noah's Ark. Aardvark?
0: No, that's wrong. I can't accept that. I have a feeling this one's going to be too hard. Hello, Tani?
4: Tian?
0: Oh, sorry. The producer has no idea how to spell your bloody name. Anyway, sorry. Noah's Ark is rhyming slang for what animal? Noah's Ark, yeah, in the water.
4: A cat?
0: A what? No.
4: A goat?
0: No, a goat. What the hell? No. All right, 422-698-98. It starts with S, otherwise we're going to be here all day. Shanae, hello.
5: Hey, how you going?
0: Yeah, good. Noah's Ark is rhyming slang for which animal? Starts with S. It lives in the ocean.
5: Shark.
0: Yeah, thank you. All right, cool. Starting with F, what is the American equivalent of Australia's autumn? You know, we have autumn in America. They have, what is it?
5: No, I have no idea.
0: What's wrong with everyone today? Hello, Tanya.
6: Hello.
0: Starting with F, what is the American equivalent to Australia's autumn?
6: Oh.
0: Thank you. All right, the Newcomb Medal is awarded to what outstanding sports person? What do they play?
6: Tennis.
0: Yeah, all right, cool. In G-Force, the G stands for gravity, go, or gap?
6: Gravity.
0: Yep. Which singer starred alongside Mel Gibson in Mad Max Beyond Thunderdome?
6: Tina Turner.
0: Yep. That's in the theme of this Lasso Cosmic Cabaret. Are you excited about potentially winning these tickets, Tanya?
6: Yeah, I really want to go.
0: All right, that's adults only, just checking if you're...
6: Even better.
0: All right, cool. In the 90s, Doogie the pizza delivery guy featured in ads for which fast food chain?
6: Pizza Hut.
0: This is amazing. Where is The Block being filmed this year?
6: Oh!
0: It's just, you just...
6: I'm going to say Northern Territory.
0: There's no bloody houses in the Northern Territory.
6: There is, I've been there.
0: No. Northern Territory, come on, man. Hello, Daniel.
7: Hello.
0: Where is The Block being filmed this year? Don't say the Northern Territory either.
7: Oh, is it Mount Eliza?
0: Yes, it is Mount Eliza. That's in Victoria. Did you know that, Daniel?
7: Yes.
0: Well, you do now. Oh, whatever. Who sings this song? You ready? Have a listen. Who sings that song, Daniel?
7: I'm going to take a guess. I have no idea. Is it Sabrina Carpenter?
0: No, but... No, that's an offence to Sabrina Carpenter. Sabrina Carpenter would be very upset about that. Hello, Mark.
8: How you going?
0: Yeah, good, buddy. Who sings this song?
8: Justin Bieber.
0: It does. Yes, it does. She does. He does. Whatever. No one's judging. Where is the... What is the Mariana Trench?
8: It's the deepest part of the ocean.
0: Oops, sorry, wrong one. We have very intelligent listeners. And the final question here, what year was the brand new Parliament House opened in Canberra? Was it 1988, 1998 or 2008? No, don't stuff this
8: 88.
0: Up. Yeah, good work, buddy. You're going along to Lasso Cosmic Cabaret.
8: Nice.
9: Immerse yourself in a spectacular, risque, adults-only cabaret circus.
0: All right, so over 18s. Mark, can you handle that?
8: Oh, I think so, yeah.
0: All right, buddy. Might take
8: on,
0: take a blindfold or something. Hang on there, I'll get you those tickets. It's Rihanna.

0: 98. Hello there. What's going on?
1: How are you?
0: How are you?
1: Thank you so much. I need to guess the mystery word.
0: Everyone wants to guess the mystery word.
1: Yes. I tried so hard to call you, but I couldn't succeed.
0: No, that's all right. You just have to keep on persisting. It's persistence. Never give up.
1: Yes. The next time would be after four?
0: Would be after four, yes. It would be.
1: Yes, exactly. I need to call.
0: Well, I'm not telling you exactly when to call. I'm not your personal assistant.
1: Yes.
0: Yeah, so that's not happening. You just have to listen.
1: Can I tell you?
0: Me. What? What was that? Sorry?
1: Can I tell you the word now?
0: No, you can't. No.
1: I'm so happy to call you.
0: That's great. I'm happy to talk to you.
1: Thank you. Thank you so much.
0: Goodbye.
2: Afternoons.
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It's Timberlake and music that makes you feel good here at i98. So Sabrina Carpenter has got a children's book coming out. It's called Sabrina Carpenter, A Little Golden Book Biography, available to pre-order before September 1. Sabrina Carpenter and a children's book? I mean, have you seen the album cover? Have you heard some of the songs? Listen to these lyrics. What kind of children's book is it going to be? Thank you for dinner, baby.

0: the great Amy Winehouse.
1: Rehab here at I-98 this weekend. Don't forget to head down the Belmore Basin. The Canva booth is there. Council teams will be there. It's on today, tomorrow and Sunday between 8 and 4. And you can share your vision for what you think the Illawarra should improve upon. You know, I think the Canva people, they've made billions of dollars and they're going to be donating some of that cashola to certain regions across Australia. So, you know, whatever your vision might be, it doesn't really matter. You can suggest that the Crown Street Mall be reopened. That's never going to happen. Maybe revamp Belmore Basin, which is the exact same it's looked for the last, I don't know, 150 years. Maybe limit the amount of kebab shops which are opening around the Illawarra. I don't know. They're just some of the suggestions. Not that I have anything against kebab shops, but I just feel like there's a lot of kebab shops across the Illawarra.
2: Afternoons.
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0: Teddy Swims and Tones and I on I-98. The mystery word, it's coming up in the next half hour. Next half hour, not now, so get ready to call. 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You'll walk away with a whopping $10,000. And Kmart's $89 smart glasses have sold out. 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
8: You know, I've actually been thinking of selling this boat.
9: Yeah?
8: Yeah.
9: Where?
8: Oh, I'll probably call Hunts.
9: Hunts Marine?
8: Yeah.
9: Yeah?
8: Yeah.
9: Did you sell the last one to Hunts Marine?
8: The Quintrex?
9: Yeah.
8: Yeah.
9: So Hunts Marine sell and buy boats?
8: Yeah.
9: Is that how Steve sold his last boat?
8: I don't know. I'll ask.
10: Oi, Steve!
11: Yeah?
10: Where'd you sell your last boat?
11: Hunts!
10: Hunts Marine?
11: Yeah!
10: Nice!
8: Yeah, Steve sold his boat to Hunts Marine.
9: Hunts Marine?
8: Yeah, nice.
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18: I-98 Traffic. traffic on the M1 remains very slow in both directions from Gwynedd through to Berkeley past Northcliff Drive. Dapto, heavy delays around Dapto Mall for the Princess Highway at Mumbara Street. Full bypass, seeing some minor delays both ways. Make light work of the heavy loads in the all-new Navara. Get the SL4x4 Auto from $49,990 drive away. 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Search Nissan offers today. Sunny tomorrow with tops of 19. I'm Erin Healy. That's the latest on Feel Good i98.
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20: Clear skies across the Illawarra. Good afternoon. I'm Ashley Wright with your 4 o'clock news. All bird exhibitions will be excluded from the upcoming Royal Adelaide show amid another surge in H5 bird flu cases. CSIRO testing has confirmed 32 more infected birds in South Australia, including 3 Australian seagulls. The state's Environment Minister, Emily Burke, says while there have been no detections in agricultural poultry, the decision was driven by exhibitors.
21: Who are worried and maybe thinking, I don't know if this is the best idea to be taking my birds to the show because they don't want to potentially cause spread of bird flu as well. So this is really about acting early, a month out from the show.
20: Two teenagers have been charged after a man was allegedly kidnapped and forced to drive to a Warrawong bank to withdraw cash. Police allege the 51-year-old was confronted in Lake Heights before being forced into his own car and driven to Warrawong Plaza. Officers say the man managed to escape after alerting a bank employee before the pair allegedly stole his wallet and cash from the vehicle and fled. A 15 and 16-year-old have since been charged following police raids in Berkeley and Lake Heights. New data shows there's been a drop in ambulance ramping at Wollongong Hospital. 98% of patients were transferred from paramedics to ED staff within the target 30-minute range in the 4 weeks to June 15. Health Minister and Cura MP Ryan Park says it's a 22% improvement on the same time last year.
22: I'd like to acknowledge the ongoing hard work and commitment of all of our staff who continue to prioritise new and enhanced models of care to better look after our local community.
20: An independent inquiry into the AUKUS submarine deal will hold a public hearing in Wollongong next Wednesday. It's examining the economic, environmental and security impacts of the $368 billion partnership. Port Kembla has previously been named as one of the preferred locations for the future East Coast base. The public hearing will give concerned residents and expert witnesses an opportunity to have their say before the independent panel. It's being held on level 2 of the Wollongong Art Gallery from 10 a.m. to 3 p.m. And 2 people are reportedly dead and 15 others injured after a school shooting in Thailand. Authorities report the gunman was a student in Year 9. Emergency services are still responding to the mass casualty incident in the country's north.
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20: Rabbitoh superstar Latrell Mitchell may not play again this season. He's been sidelined since round 9 with nerve damage. South's coach Wayne Bennett denying he said Mitchell was on the verge of a comeback.
23: Well, I haven't said he was going to be back next week, so I mean, why don't you just give him a ring and find out? Like,
24: when will he be back?
23: I don't know. He doesn't know and I don't know.
24: Are you confident that we'll see him again this year?
23: No.
20: And Aussies Alex De Minaur and Talia Gibson have been eliminated from the Canadian Tennis Open.
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20: Fine and clear skies across the Illawarra. Sunny tops of 18 forecast for tomorrow. Showers on Sunday reaching 17. Right now in Lake Illawarra, it's 15 degrees on
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0: So I'm not supposed to tell you what the last hour's guess was, but I'm going to tell you, all right? It was sponge. So don't say sponge or Band-Aid, because we've had Band-Aid like 58 times. And Elise from Fig Tree is calling right now. You can hang up. All right, cool. i98FM's mystery word. It's back soon. All thanks to Wollongong Golf Club.

the word on all of the Illawarra's lips. I-98's $30,000 mystery word. Guess again in 30 minutes. Feel good. I-98.

It's Tay Tay on i98. And love story. What about those $89 smart glasses from Kmart? They've sold out. Now, the Meta equivalent made by Ray-Ban is $689. These things have sold out overnight. Are there that many people wanting to film content using glasses? Maybe we should stop and appreciate how far we've come. You know, we used to worry about CCTV cameras, and then we were worried about smartphones listening into us, and now we've reached the stage where the surveillance device is sitting on somebody's face and we have absolutely no idea. It's the technology, you know. We just accept it. You don't worry about the sunglasses anymore because everything knows everything about you. You know where the phone knows where you are. The apps know who you like. The TV shows know what you watch. You walk down the street and they know where you're walking. Now the sunglasses can remember your day exactly.

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3: Traffic on the M1, busy but moving in both directions from Gwynedd through to Berkeley past Northcliffe Drive. Victory, heavy delays around Victory Grove for the Princes Highway at the Avenue. Follow pass, all clear in both directions. Get the viral Rimmel London Brownie Pie Lip Liner for just $6.50. Then take it from lips to lashes with the new Brownie Pie Mega Lift Mascara. Rimmel London, now half price at Big W. Sunny tomorrow with tops of 18. I'm Erin Healy. That's the latest on Feel Good I-98.
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1: 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I-98's $30,000 mystery word. 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I-98.

Katy Perry on i98. Hello, it's Marjay for Macca's, and Macca's have just dropped their new Epic Quarter Pounder range made with 100% Aussie beef, featuring the new Quarter Pounder Barbecue Bacon and Double Quarter Pounder Barbecue Bacon, plus a hot and juicy Quarter Pounder Deluxe and Double Quarter Pounder Deluxe with fresh tomato, crisp lettuce and creamy McChicken sauce. I've tried them all because I don't pay. Available after 10:30 from Macca's, and coming up, the mystery word, Sienna Spiro. Well, I like these things you can buy with money. It's i98.

0: Feel good here at I-98. Caught up. Hey, don't forget that Lasso, the Cosmic Cabaret, is happening this weekend in Wollongong. Up until Sunday in Gwynville, it's the Cosmic Cabaret Saloon perched on the galaxy's edge.
1: But this program has been classified MA. It contains violence,
0: sex scenes,
1: and adult themes.
0: Yeah, there's lots of adult themes. I just couldn't be bothered editing out the other bits. Space cowboys, alien drifters, just basically a lot of very interesting people. It is a risque circus experience. I don't know what that actually means. Usually when you talk about risque circus experiences, it happens in your own personal boudoir. But this one happens at Gwynville. Tickets are available now. Lasso Cosmic Cabaret. It's on this weekend in Wollongong up until Sunday at Gwynville. At I-98FM's Mystery Word. Yep, it's coming up next. That's when you call.
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4: Traffic on the M1 remains slow southbound through Berkeley past Northcliffe Drive. Victory, heavy delays around Victory Grove, the Princes Highway at the Avenue, Central Gong, Crown Street and Kira Street, busy in both directions. 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Sunny tomorrow with tops of 18. I'm Erin Healy. That's the latest on Feel Good I-98.
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1: I-98's $30,000 mystery word. I-98's mystery
2: word. Hello, Monday.
0: How are you?
2: I'm really good. How are you?
0: You're excited, I can tell.
2: Yeah, did I get through?
0: Yeah, you're through. Yes, you're through.
2: My son's phone, he did it for me.
0: Have you ever prematurely called before, or this is the first?
2: I've prematurely called so many times.
0: Yeah, it's a big issue that everybody's having at the moment.
2: Yeah, can't help ourselves.
0: You know what the drill is? I want you to tell me what this little word is.
3: It tastes like the inside of a d-. It's disgusting.
0: Hopefully you don't repeat a word. Have you looked at all the wrong answers there?
2: Yes, I have, yes.
0: That's good. And have you kept this word for a while? Have you changed the word? What's the strategy?
2: I've had it for a couple of weeks.
0: Wow, excellent. All right. So this could be the moment.
2: Well, I hope so.
0: You ready?
2: Yeah.
0: Well, I didn't even get your name.
2: Kaz.
0: Kaz?
2: Yeah, I'm in Bulleye.
0: Right. What is the mystery word for $10,000?
2: Squishy.
0: Squishy, yes, they're everywhere at the moment.
2: Yeah.
0: I accidentally ingested one the other day.
2: Yeah, I've heard you whinging about them.
0: I didn't whinge, I was making comments. Anyway, let's have a listen.
3: It tastes like the inside of a d-. It's disgusting.
0: That was a really good guess, though. It was squishy.
2: Yeah,
0: I did whinge about. I didn't whinge. I made very educated comments about them.
2: You did, yes, you did, yes.
0: But hey, listen, I'm going to give you $50 for your efforts.
2: Oh, awesome! Thank you.
0: To spend on whatever you want. So, congratulations. It'll be back Monday morning. Don't miss it. I-98 FM's mystery word. All thanks to Wollongong Golf Club.
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1: I-98 Traffic.
19: Traffic on the M1, busy but moving in both directions from Gwynville through to Berkeley past Northcliffe Drive. Victory, heavy delays around Victory Grove, the Princess Highway at the Avenue. Malapa, seeing some minor congestion in both directions. KFC's new lunchtime box full range packs an unreasonable amount of chicken into mouth-watering $5, $10 and $15 boxes. Until 2 p.m, pick up only. Not everywhere and not forever, no swaps. Sunny tomorrow with tops of 18. I'm Erin Healy. That's the latest on Feel Good I-98.
1: 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I-98 News.
20: Night ahead. Good afternoon. I'm Ashley Wright with your 5 o'clock news. All bird exhibitions will be excluded from the upcoming Royal Adelaide show amid another surge in H5 bird flu cases. CSIRO testing has confirmed 32 more infected birds in South Australia, including 3 Australian seagulls. The state's Environment Minister, Emily Burke, says while there have been no detections in agricultural poultry, the decision was driven by exhibitors.
21: Who are worried and maybe thinking, I don't know if this is the best idea to be taking my birds to the show, because they don't want to potentially cause spread of bird flu as well. So this is really about acting early, a month out from the show.
20: Two teenagers have been charged after a man was allegedly kidnapped and forced to drive to a Warrawong bank to withdraw cash. Police allege the 51-year-old was confronted in Lake Heights before being forced into his own car and driven to Warrawong Plaza. Officers say the man managed to escape after alerting a bank employee before the pair allegedly stole his wallet and cash from the vehicle and fled. A 15 and 16-year-old have since been charged following police raids in Berkeley and Lake Heights. New data shows there's been a drop in ambulance ramping at Wollongong Hospital. 98% of patients were transferred from paramedics to ED staff within the target 30-minute range in the 4 weeks to June 15. Health Minister and Kira MP Ryan Park says it's a 22% improvement on the same time last year.
22: I'd like to acknowledge the ongoing hard work and commitment of all of our staff who continue to prioritise new and enhanced models of care to better look after our local community.
20: And two people are reportedly dead and 15 others injured after a school shooting in Thailand.
1: Power your home or business with Aussie-owned Red Energy. 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
20: Rabbitoh superstar Latrell Mitchell may not play again this season. He's been sidelined since round 9 with nerve damage. Souths coach Wayne Bennett denying he said Mitchell was on the verge of a comeback.
23: Well, I haven't said he was going to be back next week, so I mean, why don't you just give him a ring and find out? Like,
24: when will he be back?
23: I don't know. He doesn't know and I don't know.
24: Are you confident that we'll see him again this year?
23: No.
20: And Aussies Alex De Minaur and Talia Gibson have been eliminated from the Canadian Tennis Open.
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20: Night ahead, sunny tops of 18 forecast for tomorrow. Showers on Sunday reaching 17. Right now in Warrawong, it's 15 degrees on I-98.
25: Dragons fans, they will be over the moon. And here come the Dragons!
0: Your last chance to go to the Bruce Gordon Centre for an exclusive tour. It happens next week on the 12th of August. You'll see the state-of-the-art facility. It is truly an incredible facility right here in the Illawarra. Meet the players, meet the coaching staff, tour the whole place exclusively. Double pass, all yours now on 4226 98 98. You can win it. Bruce Gordon Centre now.

0: is taking, I think, her mother-in-law to the Dragons Training Centre, the Bruce Gordon Centre.
1: My mother-in-law is 85 years old and is absolutely Dragons mad.
0: Oh, look, she'll be there amongst it all then.
1: Oh, brilliant, brilliant, brilliant. Thank you so much.
0: Yeah, she's going to have a great time in there. The players, the coaches might even do some bench pressing. The Bruce Gordon Centre exclusive tour. It happens next week. Dua Lipa and Levitating here at I-98.

0: tell you the
1: help me. What? What was that? Sorry.
0: Can I tell you the word now?
1: No, you can't. No.
0: I'm so happy to call you.
1: That's great. I'm happy to talk to you.
0: Thank you. Thank you so much.
1: Goodbye.
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4: Traffic on the M1, busy but moving in both directions from Gwynville through to Berkeley past Northcliff Drive. Victory, heavy delays around Victory Grove, the Princess Highway at the Avenue. Bulleipur, seeing some minor congestion in both directions. KFC's new lunchtime box full range packs an unreasonable amount of chicken into mouth-watering $5, $10 and $15 boxes. 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Not everywhere and not forever, no swaps. Sunny tomorrow with tops of 18. I am Erin Healy. That's the latest on Feel Good I-98.
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5: Once when I was a kid, I got kicked out of the Nantian Temple. I was like 9 and The Matrix had just come out. 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

let's get the party started. 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

at I-98. Don't forget the Summer of Rock Festival. I mean, summer, it's just around the corner. Bulleye Showground on December 5. Tickets are available right now. Don't miss out. Summer of Rock. Have to wait for that moaning bit. Air Supply and the Black Sorrows. Again with the moaning bit. This is Olivia Dean and Baby Steps.

0: Power of the Sun, and music that makes you feel good here at I-98. Hey, don't forget, this weekend you can head down to Gilmore Basin. The Canva booth is down there. So the Canva people, they're philanthropic. I love saying that word. They want to give away some money. So you can go down to the Canva booth and suggest what your vision of the Illawarra should be in the future. Maybe less tobacconists, more Budek shops, now more kebab shops, whatever. Reopen the Crown Street Mall. That's never going to happen. Take down the palm tree, whatever. Make your suggestion. No suggestion is wrong or right, and you can submit it. Belmore Basin, right across the weekend, tomorrow and Sunday between 8 and 4.
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2: I-98 Traffic.
3: Traffic on the M1 remains slow southbound through Berkeley past Northcliffe Drive. Victory, heavy delays around Victory Grove for the Princes Highway at the Avenue. Will I pass all clear in both directions? 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Sunny tomorrow with tops of 18. I'm Erin Healy. That's the latest on Feel Good I-98.
4: 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You been to Hunt's Marine yet?
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0: Smith and Drive Safe here at I-98. You can cheer on the Wollongong Wolves Sunday when they play at Macedonia Park, taking on Sydney FC. And, of course, the St. George Illawarra Dragons looking for their second win of the season, third win of the season, when they take on the Cronulla Sharks Sunday up in Kogarah. The local derby, the Cronulla Sharks, playing very well at the moment. So, yeah, good luck to the St. George Illawarra Dragons on Sunday. A jelly roll, recently divorced, has lost weight, made billions of dollars. So, yeah, he's moving on. Liar coming up next.
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5: Hey, you been to Hunts Marine yet?
6: They're in Sydney, yeah?
5: Nah.
6: Nah?
5: Yeah, but nah, there's three Hunts Marine stores.
6: Three?
5: Yeah, well, there's a Hunts Marine in Sydney, in Batemans, and, wait, let me ask Steve.
7: Oi, Steve!
8: Yeah?
7: Where'd you get your last boat?
8: Hunts Marine!
7: In Sydney?
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7: Hunts Marine Wollongong?
8: Yeah!
7: Nice!
5: They got stores in Sydney, Batemans Bay and Wollongong.
6: Hunts Marine?
5: Yeah.
6: Nice.
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1: I-98 traffic.
4: traffic on the M1, busy but moving southbound through Berkeley past Northcliffe Drive. Victory, heavy delays around Victory Grove for the Princes Highway at the Avenue. The light passing some minor congestion both ways, and in the rule, heavy congestion in both directions for Lawrence Hargrave Drive at Phillips Street. 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Mostly sunny tomorrow with tops of 18. I'm Erin Healy. That's the latest on Feel Good I-98.
1: 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I-98 News.
6: Night ahead. Good evening. I'm Ashley Wright with your 6 o'clock news. A quick thinking bank employee has helped a man escape an alleged kidnapping in the Illawarra. Police allege a 51-year-old was forced into his own car in Lake Heights before being ordered to drive to a bank at Warrawong to withdraw money. Officers say he escaped after alerting a staff member inside the bank while the two accused offenders fled with the victim's wallet and cash. A 15 and 16-year-old boy have since been charged over the incident. As flu season puts hospitals under pressure, the state's health minister says virtual care has now helped more than 9,000 patients avoid a visit to the ER. The clinical care centre acts like a second triage system and aims to reduce congestion in hospitals. Kira MP Ryan Park says patients deserve to receive care on time.
16: We keep our busy EDs focusing on those really serious patients, but at the same time, we make sure people can access care in a timely manner.
6: Football South Coast's decision to scrap one of its representative pathways has caused widespread outrage across the region. The South Coast Flame Club is being axed at the end of the year. It'll be replaced by the FSC Academy, which will see athletes represent their local community club while having access to extra coaching and occasional rep games. Football South Coast CEO Amanda Marino says it was a tough decision.
17: We're not restricting anybody or forcing anybody to come over. It's another avenue for them, and it was really important for us as Football South Coast to ensure that there was something available for these players to come back to.
6: Players, parents and supporters are now planning to rally at Ian McLennan Park tomorrow to call for a fair outcome. A giant video booth has taken over Belmore Basin in Wollongong. Locals are being encouraged to step inside and record their vision for our city. The community engagement project has been installed by Canva in partnership with Wollongong City Council. Lord Mayor Tanya Brown says it will be open until 4 p.m. on Sunday.
19: We're hoping through this Wollongong Goals platform that we'll hear more diverse voices. I want to hear from women and disabled people, the queer community, the multicultural community. I want to make sure that they've all got a voice in planning for our city's future. And this is a new way, an innovative way, to try and capture those voices.
6: And Australia's property market will show some signs of life this weekend with a bump in the number of properties going under the hammer.
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6: Melbourne Storm coach Craig Bellamy has confirmed he will continue coaching in 2027. Speculation has been rife the champion coach will finish at the end of this season due to health issues. While he's not walking away yet, Bellamy admits he won't be staying long term.
20: I'll be coaching next year, but yeah, I think that might be the end. But anyway, we'll see what happens.
6: And Aussie Alex de Minaur has blown a match point against Cam Norrie to crash out of the Canadian Open.
18: The wait is over. 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
6: A clear night ahead. Sunny tops of 18 forecast for tomorrow. Showers on Sunday reaching 17. Right now in Dunmore, it's 13 degrees on I-98.
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0: Beyonce and music that makes you feel good here at I-98. I-98 FM's Mystery Word. It's back on Monday morning with Chris Novella. Some of the wrong guesses today with Sponge. Also, Squishy. I thought they were really good guesses. And it'll be back Monday. 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
0: Yeah, make sure you don't double up on your guesses. 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
4: 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Not too bad for the M1. It's about 20 minutes from Mount Pleasant South all the way through to Albion Park Rail. 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

0: 7 days at Tie 98. NRL action tonight on Win TV. I'm looking forward to this game. The Roosters and the Bulldogs. The Roosters are true contenders this year, and the Bulldogs are playing well, unfortunately. You can watch that game on Win TV. And then Sunday, the Dragons taking on the Sharks, the local derby. Derby, it doesn't really matter. 4 o'clock in Cogra. Tickets are available right now. But tonight you can see that game from 7:30, the Roosters and the Bulldogs. Good luck. 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
3: Traffic on the M1. Busy but moving headed southbound through Mount Pleasant, past New Mount Pleasant Road. Central Gong, some Friday night traffic on Crown Street and Kira Street. Spring Hill Road moving nicely both north and southbound between Masters Road and Five Islands Road. 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

0: Ed Sheeran and music that makes you feel good at Tone 98. Have a great weekend. I'll see you tomorrow. Your chance to win tickets to go see Pride and Prejudice, almost, sort of, at the IPAC. That's happening this weekend. And Ned and Josh are on the radio next. Have a good one. I'll talk to you soon.
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15: Traffic on the M1 flowing freely southbound through Berkeley Pass, Northcliffe Drive. Victory, we've got some delays around Victory Grove for the Princes Highway at the Avenue. Full bypass though, all clear in both directions. 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Sunny tomorrow with tops of 18. I'm Erin Healy. That's the latest on Feel Good I-98.
1: Ned and Josh at night.
4: 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It's Ned and Josh at Night on i98.
0: It is finally here, our favourite show of the week, the Friday edition of Ned and Josh at Night. Thank you for joining us, Illawarra. And Ned, tonight is going to be a big one.
7: Yep, sure is. So much on the way, so much content, so many stories.
0: Yeah.
7: Going to regale you with our lives. Exactly right. Tales from beyond the yonder.
0: Mm-hmm. We'd love you to sit around the wireless, like people used to do back in the day. You see those old black and white photos.
7: Yep.
0: And just maybe have a scotch.
7: Yep.
0: And just
7: a nice
0: sit
7: brandy
0: and get
7: support.
0: Ready. I mean, of course, if you're of age.
7: Yep.
0: And get ready to enjoy the show.
7: Yeah, exactly. Get your auntie and uncle and get them coming around. Get
0: everybody around the wireless, because Ned's going to tell you about what up next.
7: I'm going to have a sook. As a matter of fact, I'm going to have a phenomenal sook about
0: it. Well, in that case,
7: something
0: I'm
7: that I think should
0: scotch.
7: Be illegal.
0: Yeah, I am going to get myself
7: this
0: a brandy.
7: This is just scotch getting time.
0: I don't know how I'm going to get through this, quite frankly.

0: It's Friday and the weekend's almost here on the Illawarra's Feel Good I-98. You've got Ned and Josh at night.
1: You and I work day jobs on top of
2: our English.
1: We do. But there is something that happened to me this week that in no one's book is this harassment at work, except mine. I don't understand what I've got to do to just get this to stop. Twice this week, I

0: no one's business. If I decide to take, I get an hour break.
1: Mm-hmm.
0: That's how long I get.
1: Yep.
0: And I will be honest, Lucy is her name. I'm going to call her out. Lucy was like, just go, were you gone for like an hour and a half? And I was.
1: Yeah.
0: But that's none of her business.
1: So it's somebody's business.
0: It is. It's my boss's. Yeah. And when she brings attention to it, he will notice.
1: Anything that you do impact her if you're not there?
0: Yeah.
1: Yeah, so that's it's her business
0: no,
1: too.
0: No, but it's
1: then.
0: Not.
1: Yeah,
0: it's
1: absolutely
0: not.
1: It's not her business.
0: It's not. There's other people that can manage the stuff that she
1: needs. I don't
0: know
1: why you bring this stuff to a publicly aired medium. Like, it's
0: because
1: so stupid.
0: I know
1: because
0: no one at work listens to this other than Lucy. Lucy might.
1: The person who you are talking about might.
0: This is... I don't want to... directly confront her about this, but I'd like
1: this,
0: this
1: is the way
0: to
1: you're
0: stop.
1: Doing it. Oh my
0: yeah,
1: God.
0: This is a coward's
1: so
0: way
1: I'd
0: out.
1: Like this behavior to stop,
0: no,
1: where you
0: so.
1: Confront problems that you have in your life on this podcast.
0: I think you fall into one of two camps where you either agree wholeheartedly with me or you don't know what the hell I'm talking about. And the people that know what I'm talking about know exactly what I mean when I'm saying you shouldn't be allowed to go like, when did you go on break?
1: Mm.
0: I think as an adult, as a 31-year-old, I should be allowed to manage my own breaks.
1: Yep.
0: And until my direct boss is like, hey, mate, where the hell have you been for the last 3 hours? I don't think
1: three
0: it matters.
1: 3 hours. Yeah.
0: That's how long I reckon I could push it out to. Because,
1: so,
0: by the way, the last person that notices is my boss. He doesn't care at all.
1: I agree. There are two types of people. The people that notice and the people that keep track.
0: Yeah.
1: And the people that don't.
0: Yep.
1: But I also agree that those same two people fall into other categories, which is the people that should have a job and people that should be fired.
0: Okay.
1: They're the two
0: by the
1: categories
0: way, I
1: well.
0: Also don't want a job. As long as everyone, as long as society agrees to pay me and I can eat well and dress
1: leave
0: cool.
1: Leave everyone alone.
0: And pay my rent and buy me cool video games. I don't want to work either. If you'd like to take me out of the workforce, by the way, I'm on board for that as well. I don't want to work either.
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4: Traffic on the M1 flowing freely headed southbound through Berkeley past Northcliffe Drive. Vicky, we've got some minor delays around Victory Grove for the Princes Highway at the Avenue. Corrimal, the Princes Highway, also seeing some slight delays southbound approaching Railway Street. It's time to complete your census. 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

0: Zilla Warriors Feel Good, I-98. It is Friday night, and you've got Ned and Josh at night.
1: You and I, we don't really have any fun anymore. It's all just arguing, bitching, talking about the gross things in our lives, talking about the problems in our lives, talking about how we constantly are ruining things for ourselves and others. I'm just over it, all right?
2: Well, then you'd have to change your behavior, I guess, is probably what I'd say.
1: Oh, that's rich going from you. Yeah. I would say that a lot of this sentimentality comes from your end of the ship, my friend.
2: Mm.
1: As first mate, Josh, I actually find your attitude to be more disgusting than mine. I actually think that I try to bring a lot of whimsy to our friendship, and you quite often are poo-pooing it, nay-naying it. And I've had enough. Quite frankly.
2: Okay. Well, let's see what comes next then.
1: I read something that made me laugh that was, I honestly think, so innocent that you and I should just have a discussion about it for a little bit. Try to add upon this idea. Sharks probably, well, no, not probably, they would. Sharks would have no idea a camel would exist.
2: Mm-hmm. That's correct.
1: At all.
2: Yep.
1: There's just no time in where the two of those, like even if a camel got to the ocean, it's not getting far enough out to look down. And likewise, as a shark in an aquarium, no camel's going through an aquarium. So they just would never have met.
2: So I'm not trying to naysay or poo-poo or bring emotional turmoil or any of the things you're accusing me of. I'm just trying to ask a question that could further this discussion.
1: Sure.
2: So, do you know the country on Earth that has the highest population of feral camels?
1: Yes, Australia.
2: Australia. Are camels native to Australia?
1: No.
2: No, they're not. They were brought here. Do you think in history there's ever been a situation where a camel has fallen off a ship?
1: Ooh.
2: Because that's the...
1: Yeah, maybe.
2: But then I reckon maybe a shark has met a camel.
1: Yeah. Well, I don't think a shark... I think the odds of it, the one in a trillion camels that's fallen off the side, that's gone overboard, I don't also think the one in a trillion odds have been doubled by that camel also being eaten by a shark. I think it would have just drowned instantly. It would have been like, oh, shit, what's this? And I also think if you're going overboard as a camel, probably pretty torrential, like pretty hectic waves, I think that's probably doing you in more than anything else.
2: I just wanted to present it, okay? Because, I mean, and I can also see a situation...
1: Exactly what I'm talking about,
2: I just can also see a situation where on the far, far northern side of Western Australia, a camel's been on a beach and a great white shark's been on a beach. I can see that having happened before, so...
1: Well, the whole reason I brought any of this up is because I would like to have a conversation about other animals that you just don't think would all have met.
2: Mm-hmm.
1: But now you're getting so hung up on the fact that a goddamn mako shark might have once seen a camel's foot in the water that I don't think we can move on. I don't think a polar bear and a snake have ever met.
2: I don't think
1: they would know that either one of those.
2: I disagree, because there are sea snakes everywhere. So I disagree.
1: Well, in the Arctic,
2: there are sea snakes everywhere.
1: In the Arctic,
2: think about
1: what you're saying. A snake is cold blooded.
2: I almost guarantee you that a snake has crawled into the polar bear exhibit at SeaWorld in Queensland once. That's got to have happened at least once. They've been there for like 15 years.
1: All right, then give me an animal. Give me an animal, two animals that don't know they exist.
2: I think a giant squid has no comprehension of what an armadillo is. I don't think there's any reason they ever would have seen each other ever.
1: You don't... Here's me playing the role of Josh. You don't think that at one point in history that like some ship used an armadillo as a cannonball and fired one and it missed the ship and then it went overboard and then that went down the Mariana Trench and then that eventually got to a giant squid?
2: You cannot be angry about the fact that I've done this better than you have. Because
1: you haven't.
2: Yes, I have. There is no way a squid has ever met an armadillo.
1: We didn't even think that giant squids existed until recently. And so if anything, it's...
2: That's how right I am. I
1: guess what? I don't think a unicorn thinks that a caterpillar exists either because it doesn't exist until we find one and then I'll maybe change my tune.
2: Well, then I'll make it even simpler for you, sweetheart. I don't believe a blue-ringed octopus has ever met an armadillo. Ever.
1: Because there's the bro at Wet n' Wild on the Gold Coast, and that is called the Blue Ring Octopus. And who's to say that a mascot armadillo hasn't once walked through the park inhabiting the mindset of an armadillo and going, oh my God, that why has that octopus got blue rings on it? I can't believe I came to this with nothing but good intentions.
2: And I blitzed you with it. Yeah, I can't believe it either.
1: A skip and a song in my heart, and you've absolutely shit all over. I don't want to do anything anymore. End this.
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6: 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Where

0: Illawarra's Feel Good, I-98 for a Friday night. You got Ned and Josh at night. Ned, plans for the weekend. Hit me with them.
1: Oh, I don't know.
0: Great.
1: Who cares?
0: So exciting, man. Yeah, I'm very, very pumped to be doing this show.
1: I'll probably
0: with you.
1: Make breakfast at some point.
0: It means that I get to hear all about your fascinating life.
1: Well, I just don't think anyone... It's no one's business. I don't ask you guys what you're doing on the weekend. Why do you get an insight into my life that I would never ask you about?
0: You're the host of the show.
1: Oh.
0: Yeah, you signed up for this kind of. You realize?
1: I stick to my answer, though. It's no one's business what I do.
0: More of the show.
1: I'll be back on Monday when I have to report back to everyone.
0: With no information.
1: Yeah, nothing happened. This very boring update.
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0: hour of radio left, and then we are done for the week, Illawarra. And when I phrase it like that, it really makes it sound like a burden. But it is going to be a good hour. I'm saying we've got a lot to come that I'm excited about. But
1: well, I would say if you're upset by that and say us saying it's like a burden, think about when you finished work today.
0: Were you
1: stoked? It's probably hours ago, and you're probably stoked.
0: And if it's still coming, you know exactly what we mean. Exactly. You're very, very excited about
1: exactly
0: it.
1: Exactly right.
0: But coming up next, I'll tell you something I'm not excited about, but I have a funny feeling this is going to be, in our friendship at least, a real ships in the night thing. You used to feel very strongly about something, and I felt the other way.
1: Okay.
0: And I think we've swapped. I actually do. I think we have swapped. And I'm going to tell you what it is and get to the bottom of all of that up next.

0: The Illawarra's Feel Good, I-98. You got Ned and Josh at night for a Friday.
1: We watched the documentary Cosmos together when we lived together.
2: Yeah, we did. I hated it.
1: You didn't enjoy it. No.
2: It made me feel too insignificant. Yeah. Now, I've rewatched it. Loved it. It was great.
1: Okay.
2: It was
1: really, really cool. Changed your mind
2: on
1: it.
2: Yeah, I don't actually care at all.
1: Which is good because we're ships in the night, because what I'm coming to the show with today is a genuine dislike for something that is kind of parallel to that whole way of thinking.
2: Okay.
1: See that meme constantly where it's like, you know, if you ever feel lonely or you feel disconnected or whatever, just remember we're all stardust. We're all atoms and we're all...
2: Like in High School Musical, we're all in this together.
1: We are. Yeah, we're all the same thing. Like everything is connected in the great circle of life. Mm-hmm. And cool. I don't like that.
2: Thanks. What's the monkey from The Lion King? Rafiki.
1: It's actually Mufasa that says that. But anyway, the point is I don't like that. And I don't know whether that means I'm a raging narcissist.
2: Yeah, you
1: don't. Because the reason I don't like it is because it means no one's special.
2: Yeah, of course.
1: I think it means... It's like glass half full, glass half empty. I don't take we're all in this together. I take no one is better than anyone else.
2: Yeah, we've decided as a species what we think, what we deem is better than other people. But it actually, at the end of the day, it doesn't mean anything.
1: Tom Hanks is the same as me.
2: Yeah, exactly.
1: He's not at all. He's one of the greatest actors of all time. I'm not Tom Hanks.
2: He was dust. He was dust, and to dust he shall return.
1: But he'll return with two Oscars.
2: And a couple of million dollars.
1: At the least. So I am happy to, because this is why, maybe I'm not the raging narcissist. I'm just a realist. I'm happy to say that there are people that are better than me. Absolutely.
2: Yes, of course.
1: 100%. I don't think I'm the same, for example, as... Let's go with Albert Einstein.
2: No.
1: I don't think I've given as much to the world as Albert Einstein did.
2: He will return to dust a smarter man than you ever will.
1: Well, like, he is already dust. Yeah, and it's smarter dust than my dust will be. So I don't know whether this is as connecting as we want it to be, or it gives people who have achieved nothing a pass.
2: Well, I feel like you, without getting too real about all this, I think you and I could use a pass. As two guys who have... certainly scratch the surface of doing something. I think I would be certainly very happy to bring us all down to one level.
1: Yeah, let's just say that.
2: I don't want to elevate everyone. I want to bring everyone else down.
1: Hamish and Andy's dust will be better than our dust, is what we're saying here. Yeah, I get what you're saying. So we're just trying to bring people down.
2: Yeah, 100%.
1: I think we've unlocked what tall poppy syndrome is in a nutshell.
2: No one is better than anyone, but especially no one's better than me.
1: You're good at the thing that I wish I could do. I don't like that. You bad.

0: The Illawarra's Feel Good, I-98. You got Ned and Josh at Night for a Friday.
1: I'm pissed because I've misunderstood something and I don't think it's my fault.
0: Okay.
1: I think I went on to my bank's website today.
0: Yeah.
1: Because I'm closing an account, but I have awards points with that account.
0: Yeah.
1: So I can buy something.
0: Oh,
1: so
0: okay, nice.
1: I don't, I close the account, I don't get any points. So I'm like, I'll just buy something stupid and have it and it'll be great.
0: I've been a member with Telstra since I was 14 or 15, whenever I got my first phone.
1: Mm-hmm.
0: And I went to try and find out how many points I had, because to me, I should own Telstra by this point. Turns out I didn't sign up for a Telstra ID.
1: Ah, silly.
0: So now after literally a decade and a half of my service to them, they're like, oh, hey, Ned.
1: I got a Ninja. Yeah. I got a Ninja blender from Telstra.
0: That's nuts to me.
1: Like, yeah, it's definitely possible. Yeah. You can live the dream.
0: Because I was looking for cheaper movie tickets. Instead, I was like, oh, cool. Like, I've wasted a decade.
1: I got a $130 blender.
0: Yeah, great. So I learned I wasted a year and half of my entire life with a company.
1: So anyway. This bank will remain nameless. I have gone in to get the awards points, and it's actually not... It's not the bank's... Well, it is. It is their fault.
0: I'd like to blame them.
1: Yeah, I've gone on to get a gift card.
0: Yeah.
1: I just want to explain, because I know this is my fault.
0: Yeah, okay,
1: I want to blame someone else.
0: Sure.
1: I've gone on to get a gift card with my points for Kmart.
0: Yep.
1: The Kmart gift card. The only one I can afford with my points for the account that I'm shutting down, $25 gift card.
0: Oh, that's not too bad.
1: So it's a digital gift card.
0: Yep.
1: Digital gift card, right?
0: That's also pretty good.
1: And a physical gift card. So what I've done...
0: Oh, you get both.
1: No, but this is important to mention. It says on the website digital only,
0: yeah,
1: gift card.
0: Mm-hmm.
1: And then next to it just says Kmart gift card.
0: Mm-hmm.
1: I've gone, well, I don't want to only be able to use it on the online store.
0: Yeah.
1: I want to be able to use it in a Kmart store.
0: What if I'm near a Kmart?
1: So I'll get the card that doesn't say digital only. It is exactly what I said before. It's a physical card. They're mailing it to me.
0: Oh, well. It's a bit annoying. It's pretty annoying.
1: And it costs more. It costs more points because obviously they have to post it to me.
0: Oh, they're making a card for you.
1: I would have been
0: fine
1: to get an email with the gift card.
0: Yeah, yeah.
1: I don't think that's a clear enough distinction.
0: Yeah.
1: Because they've put digital gift card, mm-hmm. which to me, my brain did too much extra work and went, well, that means you can only use it on the online store.
0: But a digital probably just means it gets sent to your phone.
1: That's exactly what it meant.
0: Oh, yeah. That's a real shame.
1: So now I'm sitting here waiting for a gift card to come in the post.
0: Yeah. For $25
1: in Kmart.
0: I could
1: have it today. If they'd put what I said, which was physical card, anywhere there, I would have been like, oh, that's what that means.
0: Yeah.
1: I want the digital email card, not the physical card.
0: The fact they even have it as an option is kind of rude as well.
1: Exactly.
0: Like, who wants it? It's like, hey, do you want to spend more money and get the same thing, but a week later?
1: Yeah.
0: Why would I want that?
1: Anybody can... My nan can work out gift cards. Like, it's fine.
0: Exactly. It should ask you the question. It's like, are you over 100? When you go, no. Going, oh, great.
1: We're sending you a gift card.
0: We're sending
1: you a PDF. Just work it out.
0: Just sort it out or get one of your grandkids
1: good.
0: To do it.
1: So it's not my fault. Very good.
0: I think you are the least to blame. Not to blame, but the least
1: sure.
0: to blame.
1: Sure. One wheel, your birthday, and a whole stack of free cash. Just one spin away.
0: Win $2,700 with Christian and Bella's Big Bad Birthday Wheel.
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0: That is the end of Friday's show. Thank you very much for joining us for a whole week worth of Ned and Josh at Night, assuming you did.
1: Yep.
0: I'm just assuming everyone that listens to this show listens to every minute of every show that we do.
1: Why would you not?
0: And thank you for being so dedicated, frankly. Yeah. Hope you have a wonderful weekend, whatever you're getting up to. Ned's not telling us what he's getting up to.
1: Yeah, famously. I've decided I'm sticking to that motif. Okay. I don't think it's anyone's business. If you see me out and about, ask me. And then I'll tell you only after you tell me what you're doing. We're in a stalemate, that you, us and me and the listeners. I won't be giving out any information that I'm not legally required to give.
0: If we're allowed back Monday from 7 p.m, hopefully it's back with better attitudes. Hopefully we'll speak to you then.
1: I'd like to come back on Monday even more hostile than ever.
0: You have a fantastic weekend, Illawarra. Bye-bye.
1: See ya.
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0: 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I-98's mystery word. 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

your dress, but you won't show me your heart. 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
2: He in love with some other chick. Yeah, that hurt me, I'll admit. Forget that.

0: Lawyers, always where you are. I-98 News.
1: Mostly sunny today across the Illawarra, reaching 18. Good morning, I'm Max Arnold with your 6 o'clock news. The federal government says the US Navy will determine how long its submarines will stay at a West Australian base. There's speculation America will use HMAS Stirling as its own naval base after it set up the required administrative framework. Labor says Stirling will remain an Australian base despite the enduring presence of US nuclear submarines. Defence Minister Richard Marles says the US will determine how long its vessels stay at the facility.
2: The Submarine Rotation Force West and the duration of those rotations is going to be a function of the operational requirements of the US submarines, and that is going to vary from submarine to submarine.
1: A community campaign to protect football pathways in the Illawarra is gaining momentum. More than 2,700 people have signed a petition following Football South Coast's decision to axe South Coast Flame at the end of this year. The organisation says it will be replaced by the FSC Academy. Families and players will gather at Ian McLennan Park from 8 a.m. this morning, calling for a fair development pathway in the region. The opposition is pressing the federal government to negotiate on gambling reforms instead of shelving the legislation. Labor's bill to limit wagering ads is currently friendless, with the Coalition and the Greens both calling for it to be strengthened. It's understood the government is considering scrapping the legislation if it can't get it through the Senate in its current form. But Liberal Senator James Patterson argues this would be immature.
3: The idea that the government briefed off this week that if any amendments are moved to this bill, if it doesn't pass in exactly this form, they're going to throw up their hands and walk away in a huff is frankly petulant and childish behaviour. They should be willing to negotiate with the Parliament to get something sensible through.
1: Two teenagers have been charged after a man was allegedly kidnapped and forced to drive to a Warrawong bank to withdraw cash. Police allege the 51-year-old was confronted in Lake Heights before being forced into his own car and driven to Warrawong Plaza. Officers say the man managed to escape after alerting a bank employee before the pair allegedly stole his wallet and cash from the vehicle and fled. A 15 and 16-year-old have since been charged following police raids in Berkeley and Lake Heights. And actor Pierce Brosnan has been spotted in the Illawarra to add to the list of stars currently in the area. He was seen bonding with staff at a winery in Barrie.
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1: Tonight's battle for Brisbane will be a chance to secure local bragging rights for the Broncos and the Dolphins. Broncos coach Michael Maguire says his team's defence will be a key focus.
4: We need to work hard at our defence. You know, it's areas there in our defence that we've talked about. That's really important for us. And obviously, just building cohesion and connection with our players. Obviously, Tom, Ez, Reece, and Billy's there at 9. So giving that spine crack at it to sort of see what we can do moving forward.
1: And Aussies Alex de Minaur and Talia Gibson have been eliminated from the Canada Tennis Open.
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1: Mostly sunny today across the Illawarra, reaching 18. Showers tomorrow with a high of 17. A shower or two and 17 again on Monday. Right now in Corrimal, it's 10 degrees on I-98.

0: Weekend Breakfast.
1: Good morning and welcome to Saturday with Christian and Bella. We are kicking off the weekend in the right way, just by having a bit of fun.
2: Yeah, and just acknowledging the fact that I'm a bit of a nerd because I've already done the census.
1: Yeah, that was weird. You did it before everybody.
2: I know. It feels good. It feels like I won something.
1: Well, you didn't. Oh, if the title of biggest nerd is something you're interested in, yeah, you won that.
2: Won that?
1: We're also talking about Jetstar just deciding to start charging people for carry-on and everything. We're not paying for enough stuff at the moment.
2: I know. I can't handle it anymore.
1: Oh, there'll be a looking out the window tax on Jetstar before too long.
2: You're washing your hands.
1: Yep.
2: That'll be $30, please. Every hand wash is $30.
1: You want to walk on the carpet? Carpet tax. That's $42.
2: Yeah, it happens.
1: Good times, huh? We'll talk about that and plenty more this morning here on I-98. Don't go anywhere.

0: SBS.
1: Guess what I did last night, everybody?
2: It could be anything, knowing you and what you do at home, but I'm going to take a guess. Did you have Chinese food?
1: No,
2: that's Fridays. Fridays. Okay, that's Friday. So let's say it was Wednesday. That's not sushi day either,
1: no,
2: is it?
1: That's Tuesday.
2: I reckon you played Jenga or some weird board game.
1: Uno, we did, yeah.
2: Uno, okay, yeah. So you played Uno, then had a dance party, and I can't quite pick what you have on Wednesdays. Maybe you made your bolognese?
1: I did make my bolognese.
2: There you go.
1: Well done.
2: It's very structured, Annabella.
1: Well, I love it. But this is very unstructured of me because I filled out the census.
2: It's very Australian of you, though, isn't it?
1: Structure person, which I am to the T, I would have waited till Tuesday to fill it in because that's when you're meant to do it. Tuesday, August 11th, coming up this Tuesday.
2: Because mm-hmm.
1: It's meant to say, like, who's in the home at that time, which I don't understand why they need to know if there's a visitor.
2: To keep some consistency, throughout everybody, so it's not like doubling up, so everyone does it at the same time.
1: Oh, okay.
2: You know what I mean?
1: Yeah, well, a million Australians have already filled it out.
2: Oh, well,
1: and I am one of those million.
2: Yeah, okay. Well, that's not really working then, is it?
1: I've just got a little bit of a problem with the census because I felt like she was coming at me.
2: Who's she?
1: The census. I was like, calm down, girlfriend.
2: Okay, you personified a census. That's interesting.
1: And it. Because
2: what's
1: one
2: she
1: of the questions.
2: Saying? What's she doing to you? Tell her.
1: In the personal details, one of the questions.
2: Yeah.
1: What is Annabella's current marital status? So I'm scrolling down. I'm like, I'll just look for de facto here, which is the dirtiest word. Doesn't it sound gross?
2: Yeah.
1: De facto.
2: Well, I don't know. It has connotations, which I think are undeserved, but it certainly has connotations.
1: So I'm scrolling down. I see widowed. No.
2: Widowed.
1: Divorced.
2: Mm.
1: No. Separated but not divorced. I'm like, oh, that'll be an interesting household.
2: That would be.
1: Married. And then the one I had to tick. And this is why she's coming at me.
2: Go on.
1: Never married.
2: Never married. So you didn't even have a de facto.
1: I say, excuse me, you mole. I've been in a long-standing relationship for 16 years. I have a child.
2: Mm-hmm.
1: Where's my de facto tick?
2: Yeah. Maybe they took it away because of the connotations.
1: Maybe.
2: You know what I mean?
1: Maybe.
2: Like it is. It's become a dirty word. I'm not sure why.
1: Then I go on. Now, this all came, I reckon it would have been about 20 minutes, so it wasn't too bad. And it was very easy. You just tick the boxes. It's all online. It's fine.
2: Does it make you feel quite patriotic when you're doing it? Because I remember doing it last time and thinking, I'm Australian, you know?
1: Yeah.
2: I'm Australian.
1: Oh, God, here we go.
2: Just playing this in the background.
3: I came from the dream time.
1: I actually had this play while I was clicking on it.
2: Yeah, good. I'm glad you did.
1: Next question. Does Annabella ever need someone to help with or be with them for communication activities? And I thought, absolutely. Have you heard this show?
2: Yeah, definitely. But I wouldn't say that's because... Are they referring to people who are born outside of the country and can't speak English?
1: I think so, yeah.
2: Yeah.
1: So I tick no for that because I'm like, no, I'm all right, I think. But, I mean, get me on a Monday on the show.
2: Yeah, same.
1: Far out. And then how does Annabella describe their sexual orientation? And I really wanted to tick the don't know because there's a don't
2: That'd
1: know
2: be hilarious.
1: Thing.
2: You should have just crossed them all and written horny.
1: Wash your mouth out, you feral. And then it asks, how did Annabella get to work on Tuesday, 11th of August? Don't know yet. Haven't been there. But I ticked a car because that's what I usually do.
2: Well, that's what you'll
1: as
2: do.
1: As a driver.
2: Knowing you, you'll most likely do that. I don't think you're going to take a helicopter trip or catch the bus.
1: No. So I was like, let's go as a driver.
2: Awesome.
1: And then I had to fill out our employer business main service. So what does I-98 do? So I wrote, gives information and entertains the general public. Is that accurate?
2: I don't know.
1: Because I didn't know what to feel.
2: Can you just write radio?
1: No, you can't. Because they said you have to describe as fully as possible using two words or more. This is their example. Construction of residential buildings. And so I did information, entertainment, general public.
2: Yeah, okay. Yeah, that's fair.
1: So I think it was all right.
2: I think that's fair.
1: But you know what? People can lie on it. People can make stuff up.
2: Of course they can. Yeah.
1: It's crazy.
2: Did you feel like maybe you're making some things up when you're on there?
1: Yeah, parts of me wanted to tick a box that wasn't meant to do. But I didn't. I filled it out correctly, and you will have to do it all, Illawarra, on Tuesday. Or you can do it now. Do it now. Get it
2: Why did you decide to do it early, you nerd?
1: Because I got the letter, and I was like, you know what? I'm doing it now. I had a bit of time to
2: Couldn't help yourself. You were just so excited to fill out a form.
1: I know.
2: What a nerd!
1: I loved it. I absolutely loved it.
2: Secretly, I do too.
1: But then they were very personal. It's like, how much money do you make?
2: Really?
1: What do you spend it? I was like, girl, First of all, you haven't given me a de facto box.
2: Yeah, yeah.
1: And now you're asking for my money.
2: She's been pushy. That's for sure.
1: She's been a little bit rude.
2: Yeah. Lucky she didn't scrunch up and thrown in the bin.
1: Lucky.
2: Or was it online?
1: It was online.
2: Okay.
1: Yeah.
2: She's lucky she didn't get unplugged from the wall.
1: Yeah.
2: What did you do on your phone?
1: I did it on my phone.
2: Okay. She's lucky she didn't get turned off.
1: Yeah.
2: We got there in the end.
1: Worth it.

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0: 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The best bits.
1: This is what I'm not loving today. Bloody Jetstar. Have you seen this video?
2: Yeah, I've just seen it pop up on the Today Show, actually.
1: Jetstar are going to start charging us for putting bags in overhead above the seat there. The overhead lockers. Yeah.
2: I am off airlines.
1: I know. They're just grabbing us wherever they can get us.
2: Well, there's so many ways they just do you for cash.
1: Well, this is the new thing. So it's going to start in February next year. This is Jetstar flights only, internationally and domestically. So you can have a bag that goes under the seat. That's for free. But then what are you fitting in a bag? Under? Like I bought a little backpack when I went to Fiji last time and put that under the seat. But what if I accidentally put my pants? And you know how you got to put...
2: Sorry? Wait, hang on. Why would you do that?
1: Because, that's what the carry-on's for.
2: No,
1: for emergencies.
2: Carry-on's not for if you accidentally poop your pants.
1: Yes, you put seven undies in there just in case. For some reason, you've never done it in your 39 years, but for some reason on that flight, something might go wrong.
2: Yeah.
1: So you put emergency clothes in there.
2: Yeah, but that's one pair of underpants, right? And some pants.
1: Well, you pack an extra three just in case. Everyone does it. Yes, they do. Don't look at me like that. You do it too. Internationally.
2: I don't think I've ever packed undies in a bag.
1: On the carry-on, everyone packs emergency cases.
2: Like if it's a long flight, maybe. Because you might want to do a switchover at your stop-off. But
1: no, it's for emergencies.
2: No. We've worked together for 14 years?
1: Yeah.
2: And sometimes I still get surprised at the just, I say ridiculous stuff, but yours is nonsensical and you fully believe it. I think I say it I just don't know what I'm saying because I'm a lunatic. But then you actually are a proper lunatic.
1: Everyone does it. 422-698-98. If you have, you pack undies, and I'm not saying
2: undies. I'm agreeing with you there. Yeah. But you said it like you do it specifically because you think at one point you might poop.
1: It's the just in case. And I've never done it in my life. I've never done an accidental.
2: Sounds like you might have.
1: But for some reason when we're going overseas, we all think, I better pack seven undies just in case. Everyone's got the just in case.
2: And you know I'll back you.
1: They do.
2: And I'm trying. But I don't know if I can get on board with this one.
1: It's very... Anyway,
2: to pack some extra undies. Anyway, that's not the point.
1: That's not the point.
2: They're charging you for the carry-on poop undies that Bella needs. She needs her poop undies. And they're like, no, you can't just bring your poop undies on for free anymore.
1: Guess how much they're charging now?
2: How much?
1: $25 for the overhead.
2: Because
1: you got to think about kids with nappies and this and that. And now you're going to be charged $25. If you're going Sydney to Melbourne, it's going to be $33.
2: They sting you for everything.
1: You
2: book something and there's a little tax there. A hidden fee there and blah, blah, blah, blah, blah.
1: But this is a basic
2: You get on
1: right.
2: Jetstar, it's $19 for a Mars bar. Or they're like, you look cold, do you need... Because they ramp up the aircon. Yeah. And they go, you're chilly, do you need a blanket? $65.
1: You want a packet of Pringles? The smallest packet you've ever seen in your life? That's $40.
2: There's two Pringles in it. You'll love it. That's $20 each Pringle. Or then they just cancel your flight out of nowhere.
1: Yes.
2: No responsibility.
1: That happened to me coming back from Port Douglas.
2: I'm off him.
1: And that was Jetstar.
2: And then they try and charge you for your poop undies.
1: I know. This is a human right. This is a human right to have free baggage in the overhead.
2: Imagine if you've just started listening, you missed all the start and then just heard the poop undies bit. Let's go to Chris from Horsley, who's calling, I'm assuming, about poop undies.
1: Chris, do you pack extra undies just in case?
3: Who packs seven pairs of underpants?
2: Chris!
1: A lot of people
3: do. The question is, how long is a flight to Fiji where you feel like you've got to pack seven pairs of underwear?
1: It's just in case, Chris.
2: The only place she flies to.
3: What, are you going to poop yourself every 30 minutes?
1: Just in case, yes, Chris. Just in case.
2: Yeah, it absolutely is insane, and none of us are surprised.
0: Wake up!
4: I feel good.
0: Wake up for the weekend with Christian and Bella for Weekend Breakfast. Acorn Lawyers. Gotta get a lawyer? Gotta get Acorn.
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1: What weird phobia do you have?
2: Yeah, 422-698-98 because I discovered my baby daddy slash partner slash fiance Zach was he's phobic to hospitals.
1: He's got a few phobias going on, doesn't he?
2: They're all hospital themed, like needles. He's got a phobia of needles. Yeah. You can't even say the word needle. He freaks out. So whenever I'm angry, I go, yeah, you know what? You know what? Rhymes with pedal.
1: Starts with N.
2: And then he goes, oh, this
1: okay.
2: So that's what
1: phones.
2: We're looking for.
1: Yeah, let's go to the phones. We're going to go to Ormano this morning from Flinders. Oh, what a beautiful name. I bet you've got a good story too. You there? Hello, Ormano.
3: Oh, hello, Steve.
1: There you go. Okay.
3: Hey, guys, how are you?
2: Good, buddy. What's your phobia?
3: It's not my phobia. It's actually my wife's phobia, which is kind of ironic, fella. Very much similar to your baby daddy or whatever you call him.
1: Yeah, she calls him things.
3: It's actually hospitals, doctors, you name it. She's totally freaked out on hospital scene. And if I had to, my son had a medical appointment. She'd be asking us to take all our clothes off before we go in for some hugs and kisses. So
1: really,
3: that's how crazy she is. Yeah, she's off. She's off the record, mate, honestly, to be honest.
1: It does sound a little what? No. So tell me, Ormano, say, okay, if she broke her leg, right, and say it's a really bad break, it goes through the skin, like we're talking bad stuff, she needs to get to the hospital, is she just making a little tourniquet herself and waiting for a doctor to come to her? What's happening?
3: I don't think so, because we've actually had two children, and funnily enough, I just don't understand how a person that's so phobic about being in a hospital or a doctor's surgery had the kids, but I did ask her towards the end of it all. I said, how'd you go with your anxiety? And she said, I just couldn't get out fast enough.
1: Yeah, okay. Oh, so it's still got to her, even with, babies on the brain. Like, that's wild.
2: Well, Zach broke his collarbone, and he had to go to hospital, and they said, you've got to wait to be assessed and blah, blah, blah, and he walked out. So now he's got this collarbone that's stuck. Like, I can literally put a clothes hanger on it. It's so protruding from his collarbone.
1: Okay.
2: It's insane.
1: All right.
2: But thank you, Ormano. Let's go to Brooke from Port Kembla now. Brooke.
1: Oh, sorry, no, we've lost Brooke, so let's go to Cheyenne from Marilla. What do you reckon? Hello, Cheyenne. How are you this morning?
4: Good morning, guys. How are we?
1: We're good.
2: Very good,
1: we want to know about your tapped-out phobia.
4: All right, so I'm scared of fireworks. I always think they're going to burn me. It's really weird. And I've thought that since I was a kid.
1: You're like a dog.
2: Yes.
4: Literally, I run away from them. I hate them. I can't stand them.
2: And Cheyenne, did you have a bad experience? Is that why? Did one of them burn you?
4: No. I just think like the sparks are going to get to me and I'm going to melt to the ground.
1: Okay, so no Roman candle to the face as a child or anything like that?
4: No, just a weird phobia.
1: Okay, yeah. All right. Well, that's a fun one. You'd love New Year's Eve, wouldn't you, Cheyenne? That'd be a good day.
4: I hate it. Yeah. I stay inside.
2: What about Dapto Show?
1: Get down there. Yeah, good. That's fantastic. Okay, let's go to Wonga Willie this morning with Nicole. Now, this is your phobia as well, Nicole. You there? Hello?
2: Hey, Nick.
5: I'm here.
1: Okay, no, Nicole, what's your phobia? Tell us, Nick.
5: Cotton wool. And polystyrene foam.
1: And polystyrene foam.
2: God. Oh, no, you would have struggled in the 90s.
1: No fish and chip shops for you.
5: Yeah, well, that was when I was born.
1: So. Yeah. What, and did that start anywhere? Or it's just the feel of it?
5: Yeah. So it's the feel. Thinking about it makes me want to vomit.
1: Okay. So this would be a fun chat for you then. That's good. We'll let you go.
5: I teach kindergarten and they do a lot of artworks with Cotton
1: wool. Yeah, of course. Well, how else are you going to make the clouds? That's the question, you know?
5: That's right.
1: Yeah. Okay. Nicole from Wonga Willie.
2: It's the feeling of the cotton. Surely. I sort of get that. I get that.
1: Well, when you've got it, you know, like back in the day, they used to put them in your mouth at the dentist or like the doctor, they put it in your mouth and it was that weird. That feeling. Yeah, that's no good. Anthony from Haywards Bay is going to wrap us up this morning with our weird phobias. Now, this is your wife's weird phobia, Anthony.
6: My wife's definitely afraid of chickens.
1: Chickens. Okay.
2: She's got a phobia to chickens.
6: Phobia of chickens to the extent where we were on our honeymoon over in Vietnam and we did a little tour of all the little villages. And there's the chickens everywhere. So she jumped up on the table. She wouldn't move. I'd piggyback her out of there and have one of the other guys on the tour warding chickens away.
1: To be fair, the way they look at you as chicken is a bit off-putting, isn't it?
6: Yeah,
2: when they run towards you too.
1: Yeah.
2: Like where their wings are spread and they're like,
1: Well, that's not the chicken noise.
2: Oh, clack, clack, clack, clack,
1: clack, clack, clack. That was weird. Okay, good.
2: Well, look,
1: turns out everyone's got phobias. I don't know if I have one, though. Do you have a phobia?
2: You got a phobia of working with me.
1: I got a phobia of turning up to work on time, that's for sure.
2: That's true. That's your phobia.
1: That's why I don't get fired.
2: That's your phobia.
1: It's a phobia. I just can't handle getting here on time. I can't do it. I'm sorry.
2: It's stressful. I get it.

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1: You won!
2: Thank you, guys. 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
12: In Lake Illawarra, there are slight northbound delays on Shell Harbour Road heading over the Wingdang Bridge. All clear on the M1 northbound this morning. Your travel time between Madden's Plains and Ingadine is 21 minutes. The Princess Highway between Ferrymeadow and Bulleye is also all clear. 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Today's weather reaching a top of 16. I'm Amna Yang. That's the latest on Feel Good I-98.
0: RMV Lawyers, always where you are. 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
13: Mostly sunny today across the Illawarra, reaching 18. Good morning, I'm Max Arnold with your 7 o'clock news. Victorian poultry farmers will be forced to house their birds indoors in an effort to slow the spread of H5 bird flu cases. The order will affect producers with more than 50 birds for the next 2 weeks. It comes as 20 new cases are detected in the state, joining South Australia as the country's hotspots for the strain. Victoria's Chief Veterinary Officer Graham Cook says the order will apply to farms in the state's south.
3: The reason why we're introducing a precautionary housing requirement is because within distance of our coastline, we do have a large amount of poultry industry.
13: As flu season puts hospitals under pressure, the state's health minister says virtual care has now helped more than 9,000 patients avoid a visit to the ER. The clinical care centre acts as a second triage system and aims to reduce congestion in hospitals. Kira MP Ryan Park says patients deserve to receive care on time.
14: We keep our busy EDs focusing on those really serious patients, but at the same time, we make sure people can access care in a timely manner.
13: Tens of thousands of people are expected to flood into Sydney's Moore Park for events over the coming hours. Up to 40,000 AFL fans will be leaving at the same time NRL fans arrive at Allianz Stadium. Transport for New South Wales' Kristen McKendry says people should take public transport to avoid delays.
15: Moore Park will be very busy on Saturday with more than 60,000 people attending the City to Surf Expo, AFL and NRL games. Take public transport to avoid significant delays.
13: Telstra customers in Picton are being warned of temporary mobile outages next week while upgrade works get underway. The local base station will be switched off for periods of up to 4 hours across 7 days from Monday as crews boost 4G and 5G capacity. The telco says work should mean faster downloads and less congestion once complete. And the Trump administration has been ordered to stop construction on a $400 million ballroom at the White House.
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13: Travis Head has won the Alan Border Medal for a second year in a row. The South Australian pipping keeper Alex Carey by just one vote to be crowned Australia's leading male cricketer. And the Roosters have joined the Panthers on top of the NRL ladder after beating the Bulldogs by 2 points in Sydney. Penrith went down to New Zealand across the ditch 28-12.
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13: Mostly sunny today across the Illawarra, reaching 18. Showers tomorrow with a high of 17. A shower or two and 17 again on Monday. Right now in Dapto, it's 5 degrees on I-98. Nothing like kicking off a Saturday morning with your mates Christian and Bella here.
16: Hello.
17: Just talking about where you farted accidentally in public.
16: Well, that's what's coming up. So if you've got a story, we want to hear from you. Why not?
17: Why wouldn't you want to start the weekend that way, you know?
16: Okay. Well, I'm into it. Look, everyone does it.
17: Yeah, they do.
16: So it's okay.
17: It's natural.
16: We've got to talk about people pleasing too, because I didn't think I could get any worse, but this one takes cake.
17: Oh, yeah, this is a bad one, and I absolutely think you can get worse. And this is a slippery slope.
16: It's a gateway.
17: It's a gateway drug, too, just really trying to please people.
16: Yeah.
17: Doing anything to do it. So listen out for that. And we're going to catch up with a guy by the name of Robbie Wombat, who was viral this week on TikTok. He's from the Illawarra, and he's out looking for love.
16: Oh, we love love.
17: We do love love. It's on 98 on Christian and Bella for your Saturday morning.

0: 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The best bits.
1: I tell you what's great about this Illawarra community is that we all come together and we help each other out.
2: Correct.
1: So we need your help now, Illawarra. We need you to rally together because we found a guy named Robbie. Now, he posted a video on TikTok. It's gone absolutely viral and he's looking for love. Have a listen.
3: Hoping that somebody somewhere out there might know somebody, or you're watching it and you want a partner in life. I'm in Wollongong, New South Wales, Australia. I know there'll be people out there who'll probably make fun of me or, you know, hassle me, but at least I've got the guts to do this. At least I'm brave enough to do this.
2: It's very heartfelt. It's very, you know what, it's very honest. Yeah. I like that. And also, great backing music.
1: Amazing.
2: Yeah.
1: Very genuine. So we thought, let's help Robbie out.
3: I'm looking for that one special girl that I can spend the rest of my life with.
0: Christian and Bella's Robbed at First Sight.
1: Robbed at First Sight is what we're doing. Good morning, Robbie.
4: Hey, how you going? Good to be here.
1: You've blown up, haven't you?
4: Yeah, I just can't believe it. Over 200,000 people have watched it, and the support, I just can't believe the support. You know, the kindness of strangers has blown me away.
2: Tell us about what led to this point, Robbie. So we just touched on it then. Essentially, yeah. You've just jumped on TikTok and on social media and said, I'm struggling to find someone. You know, it can get a bit lonely. You want to meet someone, but you haven't been able to. So what led you to that point?
4: Well, I've tried the dating apps and they're a nightmare. And I've had other people since I've put that video up say the same thing. I just was feeling very frustrated. And yes, I'm a very open and honest upfront man. And I just thought, oh, I'll give it a try. I'll give it a shot. And I did the video and it wasn't rehearsed. It was just all from my heart. I'm hoping that, yeah, I can find someone.
1: Like, we need to get into the nitty gritty here. We want to help you.
4: Sure.
1: Okay.
4: Sure.
1: So when was your last date? How old are you? What do you do? Give us a bit of a backstory.
4: I'm 58, divorced. I've got three kids who no longer live with me. For the last four or so years, I've been a full-time Uber driver.
2: Mm.
4: My last date, believe it or not, was on Sunday. I went for a date and it was strange because the girl acted as if she was totally into me, and then when I got home, she wanted nothing to do with me.
2: Look, dating's a tough world, man. I'd hate to be back in that. But we're here to try and help you navigate it.
4: Yeah, thanks.
2: So, hey, you've got great teeth, by the way. Got to tell you.
4: Oh,
2: lovely bloody teeth. I saw those and I was like, beautiful pearly whites.
4: Oh, thanks very much.
2: Yeah, no worries. That's a good start.
1: What is your type? Like, are you looking for just a good-hearted woman, a good personality? Are you looking for a certain type with looks, like blonde hair, tall, small? What are you looking for?
4: Yeah, I'm a brutally honest and upfront man, and I'll tell you, I just think the two kinds of most beautiful women on the face of the planet are Asian girls and African girls.
2: Really?
4: I just think they're gorgeous. Yeah,
2: wow,
4: yeah.
2: Wow, Robbie, I like it. I like the honesty, mate. You don't pull back. I love it. It's good.
4: I believe honesty is the best policy.
1: So what are your favourite, like, what are your hobbies? Like, what are your favourite things to do? What are you interested in?
4: I play bass guitar and sing. I love things like the beach, but more so I love the bush and the outback and bushwalking, and I do photography. I'm an avid photographer, a huge part of my life. I couldn't live without music.
2: Yeah.
4: I would say probably my favourite place in Wollongong is the Wollongong Botanic Gardens. I never get tired of going there.
2: It is nice. It's beautiful for a walk. You know what? I'm just going to throw it out there, Rob. Now, you're a bloody catch.
4: Yeah.
2: I'm going to say you're a bloody catch.
1: You're a catch.
2: And the ladies of the Illawarra, if they're not already calling, they will be, and they should be.
4: Well, thanks very much.
2: No worries.
4: I don't have a big ego, and I don't think I'm God's gift to women, and But there are things about myself that I'm quietly proud of.
2: I believe
4: I'm a good, honest, upfront, loving and faithful man.
1: If you were to take someone on a date, can you describe that date to us?
4: I think something as simple and romantic as coffee and then a stroll along the beach.
1: Quickly, if you just joined us, Rob is 58. He's looking for love. He's hardworking. He's honest. He's genuine.
2: He's now TikTok famous.
1: Yeah. Yeah, 250,000 people seeing his videos. Love singing.
4: Yeah, I can serenade them once they're my girl, you know.
2: Wonderful.
4: Or I can serenade them into love, yeah.
1: Oh, can I ask you, what's your go-to serenading song? Like, what are you playing on the bass there for them?
4: The all-time best love song for me would have to be If You Want My Love, You Got It by Cheap Trick.
2: Oh, my God. Very, very
1: good. If you want my love, you got it.
2: That's it.
4: Yeah, yeah. Do you want me to do it now?
2: Well, I can play a little. There we go.
1: Sing it, Rob. Let's go.
4: You got it.
1: Yes.
4: When you need my love, you got it.
1: Yes.
4: I won't hide it. I won't throw your love away.
2: Yes, Rob. You're a damn catch. And hopefully we'll be getting back to you very soon with some suitable women that you might want to talk to, or some women that are looking for love as well. There's a lot of people out there looking for love, and we love to put them together.
1: We'll see what we could do. I mean, the power of radio and the power of this Illawarra community is something to behold.
4: The power of love.
2: Oh, Rob.
1: Yes, Rob.
2: You're romantic.
1: Rob, we will be in touch if anything comes from this, okay, my friend?
4: All right. Much appreciated. Thanks. And hi to all of the lovely ladies out there who might want to get to know me.
2: So he's sensual. He's sexy. He's the full package out, Rob, isn't he?
0: Wake up.
5: I feel good.
0: Wake up for the weekend with Christian and Bella for Weekend Breakfast. Acorn Lawyers. Gotta get a lawyer. Gotta get Acorn.
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7: Albion Park, roadworks eastbound on the Illawarra Highway at Pollock Crescent, Lake Illawarra, slight delays northbound on Shell Harbour Road heading over the Wingdang Bridge. All clear M1 northbound this morning. 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Today's weather, 8 degrees right now, reaching a top of 16 today. I'm Amna Yang. 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

0: Christian and Bella for Weekend Breakfast. The best bits.
1: I was not on air yesterday.
2: No, you weren't.
1: And thank you to everyone who sent messages to check in. I appreciate you. But I had to take my daughter to the hospital. She had to go under general anesthetic. It was hectic.
2: The hospital, you say?
1: The hospital.
2: Hospital music, perhaps?
1: Please.
2: Now, we chose Doogie Howser this morning.
1: Yeah.
2: It was between that and ER, and we thought, no, Doogie Howser.
1: No, Doogie.
2: Yeah, Doogie.
1: So, you know, it's a bit daunting. I was there at 6 in the morning. We were the first ones in. We were the first
2: and
1: operation.
2: Going in there not knowing what's going to happen, first time with a kid, going in surgery, it's not a fun thing.
1: First time she's going to go under. Yeah. Like, she had some teeth work and a lip tie thing, so everything's okay.
2: I didn't want to tell you this yesterday or in the lead up, but I will never forget the day I went in surgery when I was a kid. If you're a kid going to surgery and they put that little mask on your face,
1: that's lifetime
2: trauma. Oh, just stays with you forever and ever.
1: Well, thanks for not telling me that.
2: No, I didn't.
1: So I'm there in the admission section, you know, when you first walk in and you've got to sign all the paperwork. And so, again, 6 in the morning, and the lady goes, lovely lady, can you just have a look if that's all right? I was looking at the top of the thing, and I'm like, yep, HGF, yeah, that's me, yeah. Blah, blah, blah. And then I saw this thing called, like, and it says Auslan, something, and I went, oh, maybe that's part of the HCF stuff. So I just signed it, and I'm like, this doesn't look right. But the people pleaser in me didn't want to disturb her because she just came into the... I mean, she's just starting her shift.
2: Right.
1: So I was like, no, that should be all right. Signed it.
2: What was it called?
1: I don't know. I said an Auslan. It was like HCF, then it was like Auslan something, something, something.
2: Yeah.
1: I didn't really read it, to be honest. I just signed it.
2: Yeah.
1: Then we get moved into this nurse's station where Gigi has to be weighed and measured and all that sort of stuff. The receptionist comes bounding in.
2: Mm.
1: Wait. You've signed the wrong paperwork.
2: Okay.
1: I said, sorry? And she said, Auslan was a patient. And so it said the name was Auslan something, something, something.
2: Auslan.
1: And I was like, this doesn't look right, but still signed it.
2: Yeah, good.
1: So she could have went under and come out with one less arm or something.
2: Yeah, wild. Imagine.
1: Because I'm a people pleaser and indisturb.
2: Interesting. Auslan's weird name though. I'd back you in there. That does sound like some type of fund.
1: Well, I thought it was part, of the, like, does this Auslan guy own HCF? I don't know. Like,
2: okay.
1: I was like, what's this?
2: Yeah, okay. Why would they put the owner's name on it?
1: I don't know. I didn't think. So I just didn't want to disrupt. Signed my daughter's life away and she nearly went under.
2: What was Auslan getting done?
1: I don't know because it's all medical. They don't tell you because I asked. I was like, well, what was he doing? And they're like, that's medical information. We can't reveal that. But could you imagine if it went all the way through because of my people pleasing, Gigi could have come out with one less arm, one less eye, one less leg.
2: Or a nose job.
1: Or a nose job. Like, what
2: surely
1: a disaster.
2: Surely at some point they were going to realise and say, this doesn't look like an elderly man named Auslan.
1: Sure. Yeah. Especially if they walk in and go, hello, good morning, Auslan. And
2: that is good stuff. That's good stuff. You really need to start reading things.
1: I've got to read things and I've got to start not people pleasing and go, hang on a second. This is
2: although, could have been funny, you know?
1: At the detriment, my daughter could have lost an eye.
2: Yeah, but she could have come out with, I don't know, a whole set of new teeth.
1: And I just,
2: big pearly chompers.
1: Just because I couldn't say no, I don't want my daughter to go through massive
2: it's
1: surgery.
2: It's like a lucky dip for surgery. You know, you just, whatever you pull out, that's what you get. That would have been fun.

0: Want that feel-good music? You need I-98. From the noughties you never stopped loving. The biggest hits right now. But I knew it, I knew it. And the songs you still sing every word to. Good music. All day, every day. On the Illawarra's Feel Good. I-98. 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

0: have you fluffed it in public? You had a little fluff. Because there's the new Spider-Man movie. It's called A Brand New Day. It's absolutely killing it in the box office.
1: People are loving it. They're saying it's like the best Spider-Man they've ever seen.
0: Yes.
1: Reportedly. Yeah. I don't know.
0: So it was showing in the cinemas. Now, imagine, just put yourself in the cinema. So say you're at an event cinema in Shell Harbour and you're in Cinema 3.
1: Having
0: you're
1: a great time.
0: There, you've got your popcorn, you've got your choc top.
1: Spider-Man's playing in the background. So.
0: Spider-Man.
1: Not the Michael Bublé version, but that's the one we like the best.
0: So you're sipping on your lemonade and then all of a sudden you hear a bit of noise and it starts from one end of the cinema and it's slowly coming towards you and the noise is, slowly creeping towards you and then...
1: fills your nostrils.
0: Hits your nostrils and you're like, what is that? You start gagging, you're running, you're freaking out.
1: Yeah.
0: That's what happened in a cinema that was showing Spider-Man. Somebody in that cinema ripped a heinous fart.
1: Heinous.
0: Heinous.
1: Good choice of words, yeah.
0: Heinous, a villainous fart that
1: I
0: went
1: like
0: through
1: it.
0: The whole cinema. The odour was so bad that everybody, they left halfway through the movie covering their face and dropping and rolling on the ground.
1: It must have been bad if it made worldwide news. Where did this happen? The US, I'm assuming.
0: Colombia.
1: Oh, well, you know, they're eating some of that spicy Colombian food.
0: But imagine being the person that did it and going, I'm responsible for it.
1: You just cleared out a whole cinema.
0: A whole cinema. And you thought you just did a little silent one. Boop. No one will know. Neck minute.
1: What about you? Neck minute, like it's 2018. That's wicked. Did that fart take you all the way back to 2018?
0: Well, there was a time in 2018.
1: How'd you forget your memory?
0: When I fluffed in public.
1: Did you?
0: I've done it in the classroom. I've told that story on here before.
1: Yeah, tell it again.
0: I was teaching a year 8 English class and I did a little one and I thought, oh, no, what I know. But it came out louder than expected.
1: Right. And you blamed Patrick? Was it
0: James?
1: Poor little James
0: poor little
1: in the front.
0: James in the front.
1: Yeah,
0: I said, James, have a bit of decorum in this classroom, please.
1: He got the nickname Stinky James after that.
0: Yeah, he got stinky, yeah. God, that's terrible when I say it out loud.
1: Yeah, oh, you ruined that kid's, school life. Stinky James. He's probably still known as Stinky.
0: I feel terrible. But that's all we're asking them, 422-698-98. And look at these brave souls calling through from the yellow
1: wire. Good on them. Let's go to Jamie from Unandera. Good morning, Jamie.
2: Good morning, guys. How are you?
0: Very well, Jamie. Where did you rip a little fluff?
2: I usually pick a fairly populated aisle in the shopping centre.
0: Oh, did you do it on purpose?
1: Yeah, good man.
2: Yeah, and then I'll blame it on my wife. I just say her name and everyone looks at her.
1: But hold on, do you make... Are we talking about silent and deadly crop dusting, or
2: No. Let it rip.
1: Yeah.
0: Loud.
2: And then just point at her and say, babe, are you all right?
1: That is truly evil stuff, and I'm here for it.
0: But
1: I
0: that's
1: love that.
0: Though,
1: yeah.
0: Isn't it?
2: I've done one better in my earlier high school days, too.
0: What'd you do?
2: At Kmart at Fig Tree, they used to have, like, the staff intercom where you could get to it.
1: Yes, yeah, I remember that, yep.
2: And I used to go over there and let one rip over the intercom.
0: Oh, yuck!
1: What a guy.
0: People put their mouths on that.
1: They do.
2: That's all right. I'm not putting my mouth on it. No, you're my not. Mum.
1: No, that's right.
0: Jamie.
1: What a guy.
0: You love it, don't you?
1: It's premeditated, and that's what I like about it. You're not mucking about.
0: Look, we're not going to shame you here, Jamie. Well done to you.
1: Yeah, we don't yuck yums here, mate.
0: Clap him in.
1: Yuck yums.
0: That's brave.
1: Clap.
0: That is brave.
1: Good work,
0: thank
1: good
0: you,
1: work,
0: Jamie. Good work. Let's go to Rhonda in Dapto. Rhonda.
3: Well, I'm still in Cairns, but yeah.
0: Oh, you're in Cairns.
1: Is this Rhonda from Cairns? Well, hold on, you're from Dapto, but you're in Cairns? Is that what you're saying?
3: Yep.
0: Okay, Rhonda. Where did you let one fluff? Where did you do a fluff, Rhonda? In Cairns?
3: Well, no, not in Cairns.
0: Okay.
3: It was back in the day. I worked at a high school.
1: Yep.
3: And we had a boss who was 4'7" and the whole school was scared of her.
1: Yeah.
3: And she was in charge of the stationery and it was in her office. And I had to pack the stationery order away.
1: Mm-hmm.
3: All the post-it notes were down in the bottom of the cupboard and I bent down. Well, it just happened and I wasn't expecting it. And I just thought, oh, my God, of all people to let one rip in her office. And I just shrunk and I just thought, oh, my God, what am I going to do?
0: Yeah.
3: So I just started talking.
1: Oh, so she was in there when you did it?
3: Yeah, she was sitting behind me.
0: Oh, you do what I do, Rhonda. when you
3: yeah,
0: do.
3: Yeah, I bent down in front of her.
1: Yeah, yeah, with the post-its.
3: Like, oh, yeah, and I didn't know it was going to happen. Yeah, the goddamn post-its.
0: The bloody post-its.
1: Yeah. Well, if anything's going to set you off, it's post-its, Rhonda. Yeah.
0: And you've done what I've done. You know when sometimes you let it and you just talk over the top and think that nobody noticed.
1: But we all heard.
0: We all heard and we all smelt.
1: Yeah.
0: And you know the rule.
1: Whoever smelt it, dealt it. Good stuff. It's Thanks, Rhonda.
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1: On 25.
0: We did it, Jerry!
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1: I-98 Traffic.
2: Memorial Drive is waking up this morning, both ways between East Corrimal and Ballambi in Thirroul, so on Lawrence Hargrave Drive and Lachlan Street, and it's all clear on the M1 northbound this morning if you're heading out of the city. 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Today's weather, it's 9 degrees right now, partly cloudy today, reaching a top of 16 degrees. I'm Amna Yang, that's the latest on Feel Good I-98.
1: 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I-98 News.
3: Mostly sunny today across the Illawarra, reaching 18. Good morning, I'm Max Arnold with your 8 o'clock news. Thailand's Prime Minister is pledging to introduce new firearms laws after a school shooting outside Bangkok. Authorities say a 14-year-old boy killed two of his grandparents at their home, shooting five teachers at his school before taking his own life. Arnuchin Chanvirakul says it is a distressing incident.
4: It's not caused by criminals. It is caused by an individual who had carried lots of pressures and tensions.
3: Football families will rally at Kembla Grange today, calling for the Illawarra's development pathway to be protected. Players, parents and supporters will gather at Ian McLennan Park from 8 a.m. following Football South Coast's decision to axe South Coast Flame at the end of the year. It will be replaced by the FSC Academy, which will see players anchored to their local community clubs with the ability to access extra coaching and the opportunity to represent Football South Coast at external tournaments. A petition opposing the move has already attracted more than 2,700 signatures. With locals concerned, young players could be left without a comparable pathway to the original Flame in the region. New data confirms cystic fibrosis is no longer primarily considered a childhood condition. Almost 4,000 Australians are now living with the genetic disease, with almost two-thirds of those now adults. Cystic Fibrosis Australia Chief Executive Dr. Joe Armstrong says people with the condition are living longer.
5: There's less hospitalisation, the infection rate has reduced, lung transplantation has reduced. But that isn't the whole picture. Behind the data, there's lives, there's people's stories.
3: The state's planning minister has hit back at the opposition's housing proposal, warning it would mean fewer homes and higher prices. The Liberals and Nationals want to wind back Labor's low and mid-rise housing reforms. The current policy does not allow councils to intervene in the approvals of six-storey apartment blocks near town centres singled out by the New South Wales government. Wollongong MP Paul Scully says the changes are already helping deliver thousands of homes near transport, jobs and services, particularly in the Illawarra. And the US Senate has confirmed former Republican Congressman David Bratt is to become an ambassador to Australia. The decision clears the way for him to fill the diplomatic post that has sat empty for nearly 2 years.
1: Power your home or business with Aussie-owned Red Energy. Call 131806 I-98 Sport.
3: The Panthers are rueing a slow start in Auckland, going down to the Warriors 28-12. The Wars scored four unanswered tries in the first half. Penrith captain Nathan Cleary says they left it too late.
6: I was proud of the way we fought back. Could have been easy in such a big occasion with the crowd against you and the team playing well to just sort of roll over, but we stuck at it, and unfortunately, you know, our best footy came with 20 minutes to go.
3: And in the AFL, the Lions have hit back with an emphatic 67-point win over Hawthorn. The Swans take on Port Adelaide this afternoon.
0: The wait is over. 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
3: Mostly sunny today across the Illawarra, reaching 18. Showers tomorrow with a high of 17. A shower or two and 17 again on Monday. Right now in Kembla Grange, it's 11 degrees on I-98.
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0: Stardust and Music Sounds Better with you at Tide 98. Hello, it's Marjay. Welcome to the weekend. Nice and sunny across the Illawarra. A few showers on the way tomorrow. We're giving you the chance to go see Pride and Prejudice, sort of, at the IPAC. It gets underway on the 2nd of September until the 13th. You can book at marygong.com.au. Your chance to win some double passes coming up really soon. But before that, Sienna Spiro, she's got the new song Material Lover and Old School Coldplay coming up next.
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3: Memorial Drive is waking up in both directions between East Corrimal and Ballambie. In Thorall, it's slow on Lawrence Hargrove Drive at Lachlan Street, and it's a good run on Picton Road both ways. 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Today's weather, it's 9 degrees right now, partly cloudy, reaching a top of 16 today. I'm Amna Yang. That's the latest on Feel Good I-98.
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0: good. It's back Monday morning, i98FM's Mystery Word. Your chance to share in over $30,000. Can you guess the mystery word?
1: It tastes like the inside of a d-. It's disgusting.
0: Yeah, what tastes so disgusting? Monday morning with Christian and Bella. Some of the wrong guesses yesterday included sponge and squishy. And those squishies are everywhere. And admittedly, they are disgusting, but it's wrong. It's back Monday morning. Thanks to Wollongong Golf Club, the mystery word here at i98.

0: Coldplay, Fix You. It's I-98. Hey, don't forget you can head down to Belmore Basin today up until 4 o'clock and then tomorrow between 8 and 4, the Canva booth is up. The Canva people have made billions of dollars and they're doing some philanthropic things and giving some money away. I love that word. Anyway, so if you've got some advice for the Illawarra, what you'd like to see for the future of Wollongong, you can head down there and fill out the little form. Maybe more Burek shops or the opening of the Crown Street Mall. Free parking. Getting rid of the palm tree, or maybe putting more palm trees in the Crown Street Mall. Whatever. There's no right or wrong answer. You can go down there until 4 o'clock today and then tomorrow between 8 and 4 and fill out the little form. And who knows, your idea might just get implemented here in the Illawarra. Ed Sheeran and Shania Twain coming up just before the news at 9.
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0: 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It's back Monday morning with Christian and Bella. You could share in over $30,000 and over $2,500 with the Big Bad Birthday Wheel. Back Monday morning from 6. This new song from Justin Bieber coming up. Love Speed Demon. And your chance to go see Pride and Prejudice, sort of, at the IPAC. It's coming up next.
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6: Memorial Drive is waking up this morning. Both ways between East Corrimal and Ballambi. They're all slow on Lawrence Highgrove Drive at Lachlan Street, and it's a good run on Picton Road both ways. 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Today's weather, it's 9 degrees right now, partly cloudy today, reaching a top of 16 degrees. I'm Amna Yang. That's the latest on Feel Good I-98.
14: 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I-98 News.
15: Mostly sunny today across the Illawarra, reaching 18. Good morning, I'm Max Arnold with your 9 o'clock news. Passengers at Sydney Airport are being warned to expect delays due to a shortage of air traffic controllers. Dozens of flights were pushed back by up to 90 minutes yesterday, driven by a similar issue. The airport is warning of further disruptions which could affect flight schedules across the network. Former pilot Richard DeCrypney has told Seven there aren't enough controllers available to fill the roster.
16: There isn't enough redundancy for them to give a resilient service. Look, air services is, if aviation was a human body, air services is like the lungs. And at the moment, we're trying to run a marathon on one lung. There just aren't enough people.
15: As flu season puts hospitals under pressure, the state's health minister says virtual care has now helped more than 9,000 patients avoid a visit to the ER. The clinical care centre acts as a second triage system and aims to reduce congestion in hospitals. Kira MP Ryan Park says patients deserve to receive care on time.
17: We keep our busy EDs focusing on those really serious patients, but at the same time, we make sure people can access care in a timely manner.
15: Organisers at Queensland Ecker say their bird exhibitions will run as normal, assuring all their chickens, pigeons and geese are healthy. The Royal Adelaide Show has decided to scrap avian events as the H5 bird flu strain takes hold in South Australia. Royal Melbourne Show organisers have begun talks with the Victorian government. A quick-thinking bank employee has helped a man escape an alleged kidnapping in the Illawarra. Police allege a 51-year-old was forced into his own car in Lake Heights before being ordered to drive to a bank at Warrawong to withdraw money. Officers say he escaped after alerting a staff member inside the bank, while the two accused offenders fled with the victim's wallet and cash. A 15- and 16-year-old boy have been charged over the incident. And the US president has vowed to take his blocked White House ballroom project to the Supreme Court.
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15: The Bulldogs have failed to lock in a spot in the NRL finals, going down to the Roosters by 2 points. The loss sets up a must-win match against the Rabbitohs next week to secure their spot in the top eight. Coach Cameron Serraldo says the team hasn't lost any confidence going into the pointy end of the season.
18: We know when we play our style of footy what we can do, but yeah, too many errors tonight didn't allow us to do that.
15: And Travis Head has won the Alan Border Medal for a second year in a row. The South Australian was honoured at a low-key awards night in Brisbane.
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15: Mostly sunny today across the Illawarra, reaching 18. Showers tomorrow with a high of 17. A shower or two and 17 again on Monday. Right now in Fernhill, it's 12 degrees on I-98.
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0: Corona, Rhythm of the Night, to Tai 98. Your chance to go see Pride and Prejudice sort of at the IPAC Theatre coming up at first. Hello there, buddy. What's going on?
1: How are you?
0: How are you?
1: Thank you so much. I need to guess the mystery word.
0: Everyone wants to guess the mystery word.
1: Yes. I tried so hard to call you, but I couldn't succeed.
0: No, that's all right. You just have to keep on persisting. It's persistence. Never give up.
1: Yes, yes. Exactly. I need to call.
0: Well, I'm not telling you exactly when to call. I'm not your personal assistant.
1: Yes.
0: Yeah, so that's not happening. You just have to listen.
1: Can I tell you?
0: Me. What? What was that? Sorry?
1: Can I tell you the word now?
0: No, you can't. No.
1: I'm so happy to call you.
0: That's great. I'm happy to talk to you.
1: Thank you. Thank you so much.
0: Goodbye.
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3: 4L Drive is looking quite busy in both directions between East Corrimal and Ballambi this morning. In the rule, it's slow on Lawrence Hargrave Drive between Lachlan and Bath Street. KFC's new lunchtime box full range packs an unreasonable amount of chicken into mouth-watering $5, $10 and $15 boxes until 2 p.m. Pickup only, not everywhere and not forever. No swaps. Today's weather, it's 9 degrees right now, partly cloudy. I'm the Yang, that's the latest on Feel Good I-98.
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10: 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It may be the first time you've ever dealt with a lawyer. My role is to take that stress away so that you can focus on grieving your loved one. 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

J98 and the Black Eyed Peas. 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

0: It's I 98, music that makes you feel good. Hey, Wollongong is the new celebrity hotspot. They're all flocking here. It's like the south of France. Chris Hemsworth is here. Idris Elba is here. Women of the Illawarra are desperate for a glimpse of Chris Hemsworth. And now it's been confirmed that the former Bond, 007, Pierce Brosnan, was pictured yesterday in Bury, and apparently he's here with Idris and Chris filming Extraction 3. Yeah, that's right. We're on a first-name basis. Sonny Federa coming up in a sec. Let Me Be In Your Arms. I'll play it coming up next. Then more chances to go to Pride and Prejudice, sort of, at the IPAC coming up.
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16: I-98 Traffic.
17: There's a few traffic hotspots in the CBD this morning. It's slow on Borelli, Coromel and Kira Street. In Thirroul, it's slow on Lauren Tigrave Drive. Traffic is stretching from High Street to Bath Street. And Memorial Drive is also slow both ways, just in East Coromel. It's time to complete your census. 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Today's weather, partly cloudy, reaching a top of 16. I'm Amna Yang. That's the latest on Feel Good I-98.
16: 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I-98 News.
18: Mostly sunny today across the Illawarra, reaching 18 degrees. Good morning, I'm Max Arnold with your 10 o'clock news. Illawarra football families are rallying today over fears young players could lose an important pathway through the sport. Football South Coast Flame is set to disappear at the end of the year, despite several of its teams enjoying strong seasons. It'll be replaced by the FSC Academy, which will see players anchored to their local community clubs, with the ability to access extra coaching and the opportunity to represent Football South Coast at external tournaments. More than 2,800 people have signed a petition opposing the decision, with the supporters gathering at Ian McLennan Park this morning. Tens of thousands of people are expected to flood into Sydney's Moore Park for events over the coming hours. Up to 40,000 AFL fans will be leaving at the same time NRL fans arrive at Allianz Stadium. Transport for New South Wales's Krista McKendry says people should take public transport to avoid delays.
19: Moore Park will be very busy on Saturday, with more than 60,000 people attending the City to Surf Expo, AFL and NRL games.
18: The state's opposition wants to ditch low and medium rise housing reforms introduced by Labor. The current policy does not allow councils to intervene in the approvals of six-storey apartment blocks near town centres singled out by the state government. New South Wales opposition leader Kelly Sloan says a Liberal government would give councils a say over such approvals.
20: At the moment, what the state government's done is apply a very rigid, one-size-fits-all approach to all of those 171 council areas. We know very well that what works in Parramatta won't necessarily work in Beverly Hills, will not necessarily work in Drummoyne.
18: Planning Minister and Wollongong MP Paul Scully argues the Libs' proposal would mean fewer homes in well-connected areas, as well as higher prices for buyers and renters. A band of rain and strong winds is expected to sweep over southern Australia in the coming days. The soaking is forecast to spread across South Australia today before hitting southern New South Wales and Victoria. The Weather Bureau's Sarah Scully says Sunday will be the wettest day.
21: Will be very wet and windy across large parts of South Australia, Victoria, southern New South Wales and northern Tasmania. And we have issued a flood watch for catchments across large parts of central and eastern Victoria, including the Yarra catchment upstream from Warrandyte.
18: And actor Pierce Brosnan has been spotted in the Illawarra to add to the list of stars currently in the area. He was seen bonding with staff at a winery in Barrie.
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18: In the NRL, the Roosters have moved level with Penrith on 36 competition points after a come-from-behind victory over the Bulldogs. The Chooks coming from 10 points back in the last 15 minutes to win 20-18 in Sydney. Halfback Sam Walker says it's good to continue the strong momentum.
22: Coming off the back of last week where everything sort of clicked for us, it was it was a tough, gritty win against a team that's in form at the moment, so there's a lot to work on, but happy to get the 2 points.
18: And in the AFL, the Lions have hit back with an emphatic 67-point win over Hawthorn. The Swans take on Port Adelaide today.
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18: Mostly sunny today across the Illawarra, reaching 18. Showers tomorrow with a high of 17. A shower or two and 17 again on Monday. Right now in Warilla, it's 11 degrees on I-98.
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